0: police say they're not looking for anyone else after arresting a 28-year-old man on suspicion of murdering Anne Widdecombe. The 78-year-old was found dead at her home in Dartmoor on Thursday. Officers say there's no evidence of a political or terrorism link and are urging the public not to engage with online speculation. Mash Longman is Assistant Chief Constable from Devon and Cornwall Police and spoke to reporters earlier.
1: At this point, there is still no information to suggest that this is a terrorism-related incident. And at this point, we are not looking for anyone else in connection with this murder. At this stage, there is nothing to suggest that it was politically motivated.
0: Two men have died after going into the sea at Seaton Carew in Hartlepool to help two children in difficulty. The children were rescued and taken to hospital as a precaution, but both men were pulled from the water by RNLI and later pronounced dead. Experts have warned parts of the UK are at exceptional risk of wildfires as the heatwave continues. Areas in southern England and the Midlands are highlighted as being at highest risk, according to Natural England. The Prince of Wales has congratulated England on a 2-1 victory against Norway, which will see the team into its first World Cup semi-final since 2018. A victorious England will face Argentina in Atlanta on Wednesday. Waitrose says it's commenced its earliest ever harvest at its Hampshire-based farm. The supermarket attributes its unprecedented early start to unseasonably high temperatures. The manager of the Leckford estate is Dave Miles.
2: So historically, the latest I've ever started cutting oilseed rape was the 12th of August. We were cutting oilseed rape on the 9th of July.
0: And Jannik Sinner has defended his Wimbledon title after a tough four-set battle with Alexander Zverev. Zverev, fresh from his French Open win, took the opening set, but Sinner hit back to claim a 6-7, 7-6, 6-3, 6-4 victory. That's the latest from Radio News Hub. I'm Dave Cronin.
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5: In Patcham, Old London Road remains closed between Ladiesmile Road and the A23 bypass for electricity works. In Hove, Conway Street is closed between Fonthill Road and Elland Street, while Adelaide Crescent remains closed northbound between Kingsway and Palmyra Square. On the trains, engineering work means buses replace trains between Three Bridges and Brighton today, affecting journeys towards London, Gatwick Airport and Luton Airport. There are also alterations to some West Coastway services towards Portsmouth and Southampton, so allow extra time if you're travelling west. As always, you're advised to double-check journey times and the latest service updates before you travel. The weather for Brighton and Hove, staying dry overnight and down to 17 degrees. Sunny and dry on Monday, breezy 2 and 24, the maximum. After the high tide at 22.24 at 5.6 metres, the next low tide at the Palace Pier is at 4.44 at 1 metre. That's the latest from Southdown Radio. The next news in half an hour.

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2: Two men have been given suspended prison sentences after being convicted of causing grievous bodily harm in an assault in Brighton. Oliver Priddle and Niraj Amadis were cleared of murder and manslaughter over the death of Cameron Devlin in 2019. Both were sentenced at Brighton Crown Court after a jury found them guilty of wounding with intent to cause grievous bodily harm. New measures have been proposed to tackle antisocial behaviour in council housing across Brighton and Hove. The recommendations include live-in caretakers in tower blocks, better information sharing and greater use of CCTV. Councillors are due to consider a package of 16 proposals aimed at improving support for residents. Fortnightly rubbish collections in Brighton and Hove have moved a step closer under new council proposals. Cabinet members are being asked to approve £1.3 million of spending to prepare the service for the change. A final decision has yet to be made, with any switch not expected before next year. And a Brighton bricklayer has won £1 million on the National Lottery. The man, who's chosen to remain anonymous, matched five numbers and the bonus ball in a lotto draw. He says he plans to pay off his mortgage, boost his savings, and donate some of the money to charity. There's more local news for Brighton and Hove at southdownradio.co.uk. Travel, weather and tide times next.
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2: In Brighton, traffic's taking turns on Freshfield Road between Manor Hill and Dawson Terrace because of gas works, while temporary lights remain on Elm Grove at Hampden Road. In Hove, temporary lights are also in place on Hangleton Way near Spencer Avenue, with more temporary lights on Locks Hill at South Street in Portslade. On the trains, engineering work means buses replace trains between Three Bridges and Brighton today, affecting journeys towards London, Gatwick Airport and Luton Airport. There are also alterations to some West Coastway services towards Portsmouth and Southampton, so allow extra time if you're travelling west. As always, you're advised to double-check journey times and the latest service updates before you travel. The weather for Brighton and Hove, staying dry overnight and down to 17 degrees. Sunny and dry on Monday, breezy 2 and 24 the maximum. After the high tide at 22.24 at 5.6 metres, the next low tide at the Palace Pier is at 4.44 at 1 metre. That's the latest from South Down Radio. The next news in half an hour.

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2: Detectives investigating the alleged murder of former MP and MEP Anne Widdecombe have said they're not looking for anyone else after a 28-year-old man was arrested. The former Conservative minister and later Reform UK spokeswoman was found dead at her home on Thursday. Reform UK's Richard Tice spoke to the press about his memories of Miss Widdecombe as he paid tribute to her in her Devon village of Hayter.
3: I will take with me because it very much summed up what my late mother's attitude to life was, which is what she said to Graham Norton. It's a wonderful clip. And she said, life's not a dress rehearsal. Go for it. And that was that.
2: Parts of the UK are now facing an exceptional wildfire risk as the heatwave intensifies. Natural England says southern England and the Midlands are currently at highest danger, with that top-tier risk expected to spread into south-east and eastern England by midweek. Most of England and Wales will sit under a very high risk. England's World Cup quarter-final win over Norway drew a peak audience of 18 million, the biggest TV crowd of the year. Jude Bellingham scored twice, including a dramatic extra time winner, to send England into Wednesday's semi-final against Argentina. AI can flag patients who are seriously ill before they show physical symptoms. That's according to the East Kent Hospitals NHS Trust, who are the first in the UK to be using the tech. Dr. Mohamed Al Abdali is the founder of Patients Know Best.
4: This one in particular, I think, is really worth adopting because East Kent Hospital and the company Sanome have done a lot of work doing the research, proving that it really is useful and it really is safe.
2: And England are searching for a new Red Bull leadership team after Brendan McCullum's test reign came to an end. Ben Stokes' retirement at Trent Bridge marked McCullum's final test, closing a turbulent chapter for England's Red Bull side. That's the latest from Radio News Hub. I'm Dave Cronin.
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6: Travel News. In Patcham, Old London Road remains closed between Ladies Mile Road and the A23 bypass for electricity works. In Hove, Conway Street is closed between Fonthill Road and Ellen Street, while Adelaide Crescent remains closed northbound between Kingsway and Palmyra Square. On the trains, engineering work means buses replace trains between Three Bridges and Brighton today, affecting journeys towards London, Gatwick Airport and Luton Airport. There are also alterations to some West Coastway services towards Portsmouth and Southampton, so allow extra time if you're travelling west. As always, you're advised to double-check journey times and the latest service updates before you travel. The weather for Brighton and Hove, staying dry overnight and down to 17 degrees. Sunny and dry on Monday, breezy 2 and 24 the maximum. After the high tide at 22.24 at 5.6 metres, the next low tide at the Palace Pier is at 4.44 at 1 metre. That's the latest from South Down Radio. The next news in half an hour.

0: 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If you've just found us, this is Southdown Radio with news, weather and travel every 30 minutes, 24 hours a day, including tide times, world news on the hour, local news on the half hour. 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

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Welcome along if you've just joined us. Now, the Bear Inn in Brighton hosts a lively pub quiz every Sunday evening with fun rounds and prizes up for grabs. 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
1: A coroner has identified a missed opportunity to investigate possible preeclampsia before the death of a Hove mother 7 weeks after giving birth. 30-year-old Gemma Robbins died in June 2024 after developing a rare pregnancy-related liver condition and severe pancreatitis. The coroner plans to issue reports over concerns about antenatal checks and communication between hospitals involved in her care. A Sussex police officer has been dismissed without notice following a gross misconduct hearing. The officer was found to have made inappropriate comments to female colleagues and submitted a dishonest overtime claim. He's been added to the College of Policing barred list, preventing him from working in policing in future. Plans for a new mobile phone mast on the roof of St Margaret's in Rottingdean have been refused. EE and 3 wanted to install equipment on the locally listed block of flats. Councillors voted against the scheme over concerns about its impact on the conservation area. And a Brighton bricklayer has won £1 million on the National Lottery. The man, who's chosen to remain anonymous, matched 5 numbers and the bonus ball in a lotto draw. He says he plans to pay off his mortgage, boost his savings, and donate some of the money to charity. You'll find more of this morning's local news stories for Brighton and Hove at southdownradio.co.uk. Travel, weather and tide times next.
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1: Travel News. In Patcham, Old London Road remains closed between Ladiesmile Road and the A23 bypass for electricity works. In Hove, Conway Street is closed between Fonthill Road and Ellen Street, while Adelaide Crescent remains closed northbound between Kingsway and Palmyra Square. On the trains, engineering work means buses replace trains between 3 bridges in Brighton today, affecting journeys towards London, Gatwick Airport and Luton Airport. There are also alterations to some West Coastway services towards Portsmouth and Southampton, so allow extra time if you're travelling west. As always, you're advised to double-check journey times and the latest service updates before you travel. The weather for Brighton and Hove, staying dry overnight and down to 17 degrees. Sunny and dry on Monday, breezy 2 and 24 the maximum. After the high tide at 22.24 at 5.6 metres, the next low tide at the Palace Pier is at 4.44 at 1 metre. That's the latest from Southdown Radio. The next news in half an hour. Hear the difference.

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Hear the difference.

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1: Police say they're not looking for anyone else after arresting a 28-year-old man on suspicion of murdering Anne Widdecombe. The 78-year-old was found dead at her home in Dartmoor on Thursday. Officers say there's no evidence of a political or terrorism link and are urging the public not to engage with online speculation. Mash Longman is Assistant Chief Constable from Devon and Cornwall Police and spoke to reporters earlier.
2: At this point, there is still no information to suggest that this is a terrorism-related incident. And at this point, we are not looking for anyone else in connection with this murder. At this stage, there is nothing to suggest that it was politically motivated.
1: Two men have died after going into the sea at Seaton Carew in Hartlepool to help two children in difficulty. The children were rescued and taken to hospital as a precaution, but both men were pulled from the water by RNLI and later pronounced dead. Experts have warned parts of the UK are at exceptional risk of wildfires as the heatwave continues. Areas in southern England and the Midlands are highlighted as being at highest risk, according to Natural England. The Prince of Wales has congratulated England on a 2-1 victory against Norway, which will see the team into its first World Cup semi-final since 2018. A victorious England will face Argentina in Atlanta on Wednesday. Waitrose says it's commenced its earliest ever harvest at its Hampshire-based farm. The supermarket attributes its unprecedented early start to unseasonably high temperatures. The manager of the Leckford estate is Dave Miles.
3: So historically, the latest I've ever started cutting oilseed rape was the 12th of August. We were cutting oilseed rape on the 9th of July.
1: And Yannick Sinner has defended his Wimbledon title after a tough four-set battle with Alexander Zverev. Zverev, fresh from his French Open win, took the opening set, but Sinner hit back to claim a 6-7, 7-6, 6-3, 6-4 victory. That's the latest from Radio News Hub. I'm Dave Cronin.
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6: South Down Travel.
7: In Brighton, traffic's taking turns on Freshfield Road between Manor Hill and Dawson Terrace because of gas works, while temporary lights remain on Elm Grove at Hampden Road. In Hove, temporary lights are also in place on Hangleton Way near Spencer Avenue, with more temporary lights on Locks Hill at South Street in Portslade. On the trains, engineering work means buses replace trains between Three Bridges and Brighton today, affecting journeys towards London, Gatwick Airport and Luton Airport. There are also alterations to some West Coastway services towards Portsmouth and Southampton, so allow extra time if you're travelling west. As always, you're advised to double-check journey times and the latest service updates before you travel. The weather for Brighton and Hove, staying dry overnight and down to 17 degrees. Sunny and dry on Monday, breezy 2 and 24, the maximum. After the high tide at 22.24 at 5.6 metres, the next low tide at the Palace Pier is at 4.44 at 1 metre. That's the latest from Southdown Radio. The next news in half an hour.

Welcome along. If you've just found us, this is Southdown Radio with news, weather and travel every 30 minutes, 24 hours a day, including tide times, world news on the hour, local news on the half hour. 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

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If you've just joined us, you're listening to South Down Radio. 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
3: A Royal Sussex Hospital consultant has co-authored a report raising fresh questions about the convictions of former nurse Lucy Letby. The analysis has reportedly been submitted to the Criminal Cases Review Commission by Letby's legal team. The report challenges evidence presented at the trial and highlights potential alternative explanations that were not put before the jury. New England House will no longer be used as a hub for creative businesses under plans announced by Brighton and Hove City Council. The council says alternative workspace will be made available at Phoenix House and Lindeen House. Plans for the future of New England House are due to be outlined as part of a wider regeneration strategy for the area. New measures have been proposed to tackle antisocial behaviour in council housing across Brighton and Hove. The recommendations include live-in caretakers in tower blocks, better information sharing and greater use of CCTV. Councillors are due to consider a package of 16 proposals aimed at improving support for residents. And a Brighton bricklayer has won £1 million on the National Lottery. The man, who's chosen to remain anonymous, matched five numbers and the bonus ball in a lotto draw. He says he plans to pay off his mortgage, boost his savings and donate some of the money to charity. There's more local news for Brighton and Hove at southdownradio.co.uk. Travel, weather and tide times next.
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3: In Patcham, Old London Road remains closed between Ladies Mile Road and the A23 bypass for electricity works. In Hove, Conway Street is closed between Fonthill Road and Ellen Street, while Adelaide Crescent remains closed northbound between Kingsway and Palmyra Square. On the trains, engineering work means buses replace trains between Three Bridges and Brighton today, affecting journeys towards London, Gatwick Airport and Luton Airport. There are also alterations to some West Coastway services towards Portsmouth and Southampton, so allow extra time if you're travelling west. As always, you're advised to double-check journey times and the latest service updates before you travel. The weather for Brighton and Hove, staying dry overnight and down to 17 degrees. Sunny and dry on Monday, breezy 2 and 24 the maximum. After the high tide at 22.24 at 5.6 metres, the next low tide at the Palace Pier is at 4.44 at 1 metre. That's the latest from South Down Radio. The next news in half an hour.

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Welcome along to South Down Radio and another case now from the South Down Radio police file. And Sussex Police are investigating a reported hate crime in St James's Street in Brighton. They've released an image of someone they'd like to speak to. You can see the image now in the police file. If you have any information, then get in touch via the police file at southdownradio.co.uk.

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2: Detectives investigating the alleged murder of former MP and MEP Anne Widdecombe have said they're not looking for anyone else after a 28-year-old man was arrested. The former Conservative minister and later Reform UK spokeswoman was found dead at her home on Thursday. Reform UK's Richard Tice spoke to the press about his memories of Miss Widdecombe as he paid tribute to her in her Devon village of Hayter.
3: I will take with me because it was very much summed up what my late mother's attitude to life was, which is what she said to Graham Norton. It's a wonderful clip. And she said, life's not a dress rehearsal, go for it. And that was that.
2: Parts of the UK are now facing an exceptional wildfire risk as the heatwave intensifies. Natural England says southern England and the Midlands are currently at highest danger, with that top-tier risk expected to spread into south-east and eastern England by midweek. Most of England and Wales will sit under a very high risk. England's World Cup quarter-final win over Norway drew a peak audience of 18 million, the biggest TV crowd of the year. Jude Bellingham scored twice, including a dramatic extra-time winner, to send England into Wednesday's semi-final against Argentina. AI can flag patients who are seriously ill before they show physical symptoms. That's according to the East Kent Hospitals NHS Trust, who are the first in the UK to be using the tech. Dr. Mohammed Al-Abdali is the founder of Patients Know Best.
4: This one in particular, I think, is really worth adopting because East Kent Hospital and the company Sanome have done a lot of work doing the research, proving that it really is useful and it really is safe.
2: And England are searching for a new Red Bull leadership team after Brendan McCullum's test reign came to an end. Ben Stokes' retirement at Trent Bridge marked McCullum's final test, closing a turbulent chapter for England's Red Bull side. That's the latest from Radio News Hub. I'm Dave Cronin.
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7: In Patcham, Old London Road remains closed between Ladysmile Road and the A23 bypass for electricity works. In Hove, Conway Street is closed between Fonthill Road and Ellen Street, while Adelaide Crescent remains closed northbound between Kingsway and Palmyra Square. On the trains overnight, engineering work this week means buses replace trains between Lewes and Eastbourne, affecting late services towards Eastbourne and Hastings, daytime services from Brighton and Hove towards London, Gatwick Airport and along the East and West Coastway are expected to run normally. As always, you're advised to double-check journey times and the latest service updates before you travel. The weather for Brighton and Hove, dry and sunny today, a little bit breezy too, and the maximum temperature this afternoon, 24 degrees. After the high tide at 10:58 at 5.6 metres, the next low tide at the Palace Pier is at 17:12 at 1 metre. That's the latest from South Down Radio. The next news in half an hour.

Welcome along. If you've just found us, this is Southdown Radio with news, weather and travel every 30 minutes, 24 hours a day, including tide times, world news on the hour, local news on the half hour. 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

Welcome along. If you've just joined us, hope you're enjoying the sound of the city. This is Southdown Radio. And a reminder, the West Hill Tavern in Brighton hosts its weekly pub quiz every Wednesday night with music rounds, prizes and plenty of laughs. It starts at 8 o'clock in the evening. Booking is recommended. 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
1: Four teenagers have been arrested after a reported robbery on Saltdean Beach. Police say two 17-year-old boys were threatened by a group who took their bags before leaving the area. Officers arrested four suspects a short time later and inquiries are continuing. Fortnightly rubbish collections in Brighton and Hove have moved a step closer under new council proposals. Cabinet members are being asked to approve £1.3 million of spending to prepare the service for the change. A final decision has yet to be made, with any switch not expected before next year. A Sussex police officer has been dismissed without notice following a gross misconduct hearing. The officer was found to have made inappropriate comments to female colleagues and submitted a dishonest overtime claim. He's been added to the College of Policing barred list, preventing him from working in policing in future. And a Brighton bricklayer has won £1 million on the National Lottery. The man, who's chosen to remain anonymous, matched five numbers and the bonus ball in a lotto draw. He says he plans to pay off his mortgage, boost his savings, and donate some of the money to charity. You'll find more of this morning's local news stories for Brighton and Hove at southdownradio.co.uk. 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
1: Travel News. In Brighton, traffic's taking turns on Freshfield Road between Manor Hill and Dawson Terrace because of gas works, while temporary lights remain on Elm Grove at Hampden Road. In Hove, temporary lights are also in place on Hangleton Way near Spencer Avenue, with more temporary lights on Locks Hill at South Street in Portslade. On the trains overnight, engineering work this week means buses replace trains between Lewes and Eastbourne, affecting late services towards Eastbourne and Hastings, daytime services from Brighton and Hove towards London, Gatwick Airport and along the East and West Coastway are expected to run normally. As always, you're advised to double-check journey times and the latest service updates before you travel. The weather for Brighton and Hove, dry and sunny today, a little bit breezy too, and the maximum temperature this afternoon, 24 degrees. After the high tide at 10:58 at 5.6 metres, the next low tide at the Palace Pier is at 17:12 at 1 metre. That's the latest from Southdown Radio, the next news in half an hour.

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1: Police say they're not looking for anyone else after arresting a 28-year-old man on suspicion of murdering Anne Widdecombe. The 78-year-old was found dead at her home in Dartmoor on Thursday. Officers say there's no evidence of a political or terrorism link and are urging the public not to engage with online speculation. Matt Longman is Assistant Chief Constable from Devon and Cornwall Police and spoke to reporters earlier.
2: At this point, there is still no information to suggest that this is a terrorism-related incident, and at this point, we are not looking for anyone else in connection with this murder. At this stage, there is nothing to suggest that it was politically motivated.
1: Two men have died after going into the sea at Seaton Carew in Hartlepool to help two children in difficulty. The children were rescued and taken to hospital as a precaution, but both men were pulled from the water by RNLI and later pronounced dead. Experts have warned parts of the UK are at exceptional risk of wildfires as the heatwave continues. Areas in southern England and the Midlands are highlighted as being at highest risk, according to Natural England. The Prince of Wales has congratulated England on a 2-1 victory against Norway, which will see the team into its first World Cup semi-final since 2018. A victorious England will face Argentina in Atlanta on Wednesday. Waitrose says it's commenced its earliest ever harvest at its Hampshire-based farm. The supermarket attributes its unprecedented early start to unseasonably high temperatures. The manager of the Leckford estate is Dave Miles.
3: So historically, the latest I've ever started cutting oilseed rape was the 12th of August. We were cutting oilseed rape on the 9th of July.
1: And Jannik Sinner has defended his Wimbledon title after a tough four-set battle with Alexander Zverev. Zverev, fresh from his French Open win, took the opening set, but Sinner hit back to claim a 6-7, 7-6, 6-3, 6-4 victory. That's the latest from Radio News Hub. I'm Dave Cronin.
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5: Travel. In Patcham, Old London Road remains closed between Ladiesmile Road and the A23 bypass for electricity works. In Hove, Conway Street is closed between Fonthill Road and Ellen Street, while Adelaide Crescent remains closed northbound between Kingsway and Palmyra Square. On the trains overnight, engineering work this week means buses replace trains between Lewes and Eastbourne, affecting late services towards Eastbourne and Hastings, daytime services from Brighton and Hove towards London, Gatwick Airport and along the East and West Coastway are expected to run normally. As always, you're advised to double-check journey times and the latest service updates before you travel. The weather for Brighton and Hove, dry and sunny today, a little bit breezy too, and the maximum temperature this afternoon, 24 degrees. After the high tide at 10:58 at 5.6 metres, the next low tide at the Palace Pier is at 17:12 at 1 metre. That's the latest from Southdown Radio. The next news in half an hour.

Welcome along if you've just found us. This is Southdown Radio with news, weather and travel every 30 minutes, 24 hours a day, including tide times, world news on the hour, local news on the half hour. 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
1: 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For

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And this month, actually, Gay Men's Chorus present their new summer show, Facade, with music exploring all the complexities of human identity, from Adele to Bizet and from Queen to Sondheim. Facade is at St. Mary's Church at the top of St. James's Street in Kemptown on Friday the 17th and Saturday the 18th of July. For more information and tickets, visit actuallygmc.org. And don't forget, if you'd like to add an event to the Southdown Radio Events Diary, email events@southdownradio.co.uk.

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1: Two men have been given suspended prison sentences after being convicted of causing grievous bodily harm in an assault in Brighton. Oliver Priddle and Niraj Amadis were cleared of murder and manslaughter over the death of Cameron Devlin in 2019. Both were sentenced at Brighton Crown Court after a jury found them guilty of wounding with intent to cause grievous bodily harm. Plans for a new mobile phone mast on the roof of St Margaret's in Rottingdean have been refused. EE and 3 wanted to install equipment on the locally listed block of flats. Councillors voted against the scheme over concerns about its impact on the conservation area. New England House will no longer be used as a hub for creative businesses under plans announced by Brighton and Hove City Council. The council says alternative workspace will be made available at Phoenix House and Lindeen House. Plans for the future of New England House are due to be outlined as part of a wider regeneration strategy for the area. And a Brighton bricklayer has won £1 million on the National Lottery. The man, who's chosen to remain anonymous, matched five numbers and the bonus ball in a lotto draw. He says he plans to pay off his mortgage, boost his savings, and donate some of the money to charity. There's more local news for Brighton and Hove at southdownradio.co.uk. Travel, weather and tide times next.
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1: In Patcham, Old London Road remains closed between Ladies Mile Road and the A23 bypass for electricity works. In Hove, Conway Street is closed between Fonthill Road and Ellen Street, while Adelaide Crescent remains closed northbound between Kingsway and Palmyra Square. On the trains overnight, engineering work this week means buses replace trains between Lewes and Eastbourne, affecting late services towards Eastbourne and Hastings, daytime services from Brighton and Hove towards London, Gatwick Airport and along the East and West Coastway are expected to run normally. As always, you're advised to double-check journey times and the latest service updates before you travel. The weather for Brighton and Hove, dry and sunny today, a little bit breezy too, and the maximum temperature this afternoon, 24 degrees. After the high tide at 10:58 at 5.6 metres, the next low tide at the Palace Pier is at 17:12 at 1 metre. That's the latest from South Down Radio. The next news in half an hour.
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2: After the death of political veteran Anne Widdecombe, there's calls to stop speculating online. Follows comments made by Reform UK leader Nigel Farage, saying he believed the attack was premeditated murder, only then to go on to say it doesn't pay to speculate. Meanwhile, the Devon and Cornwall Police and Crime Commissioner Alison Hernandez says the response from the police has been amazing.
3: I think that the issue for us is that we've had a fantastic response regionally and nationally to support Devon and Cornwall Police to carry out this investigation. So I'm very grateful, and the Chief Constable's right to say this is the best of UK policing coming together.
2: A 28-year-old British man is currently in custody, and police say they aren't looking for anyone else. Two men have died after going into the water to help two children who'd got into difficulty in Hartlepool. It comes amid warnings to be safe around open water during the hot weather. Meanwhile, we're also being told there's an exceptional risk of wildfires, and it's believed more than 2,700 people have died during the recent heat waves. Hundreds of thousands of teenagers heading to university this autumn are being told to book a meningitis B vaccine today. Pupils in year 13 will be eligible for the one-off jab program after a series of outbreaks of the disease, the most serious of which killed two teens in Kent. Less than 3% of women are accepted as egg donors. It comes as part of a study by the University of Manchester, who found that only 2.5% of applicants completed the rigorous screening process. Alan Pacey, professor at the university, says more women should apply to be donors.
4: We simply don't have enough eggs available to allow every woman that needs to use an egg in her IVF treatment to be able to do so. So the ultimate ambition is to raise the number of women that ultimately apply and ultimately get accepted.
2: And listening figures for Oasis's Wonderwall have increased by more than half this weekend. It's become the go-to song for England fans and players to sing after a win. Since England's quarterfinal victory over Norway, the track recorded a 51% increase in listens compared to the previous day. For On Radio News Hub, I'm Frankie Hersine.
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8: In Brighton, traffic's taking turns on Freshfield Road between Manor Hill and Dawson Terrace because of gas works, while temporary lights remain on Elm Grove at Hampden Road. In Hove, temporary lights are also in place on Hangleton Way near Spencer Avenue, with more temporary lights on Locks Hill at South Street in Portslade. On the trains overnight, engineering work this week means buses replace trains between Lewes and Eastbourne, affecting late services towards Eastbourne and Hastings, daytime services from Brighton and Hove towards London, Gatwick Airport and along the East and West Coastway are expected to run normally. As always, you're advised to double-check journey times and the latest service updates before you travel. The weather for Brighton and Hove, dry and sunny today, a little bit breezy too, and the maximum temperature this afternoon, 24 degrees. After the high tide at 10:58 at 5.6 metres, the next low tide at the Palace Pier is at 17:12 at 1 metre. That's the latest from South Down Radio, the next news in half an hour.

Good morning and welcome along. If you've just joined us, hope you're enjoying the Southdown Radio Difference this morning. Coming up in the next half hour or so, we'll see if we can help out Sussex Police with an item from the Southdown Radio Police File. The latest business news is just ahead. We'll also look at the events diary as well, all before the local news for Brighton & Hove at 5:30.

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0: Good morning, this is Southdown Radio, the sound of the city, where it's time now to catch up with the latest business news.
1: A major push to build homes on England's brownfield land could deliver a huge economic boost and create up to 500,000 jobs a year, according to a new report commissioned by Ecotricity founder Dale Vince. The study argues the housing crisis could be eased by developing sites already flagged by councils, avoiding pressure on the Greenbelt. Vince says the findings show Britain can't afford not to expand social house building. A new survey shows a quarter of people have forgotten to cancel unused subscriptions, with the average monthly spend now £53. Intuit Credit Karma says TV, music and AI tools are most common services, warning it's easy to lose track as more everyday products move to subscription models. And a new survey suggests Britain's gone retro, with one in three adults owning a vintage music player. And it's not just older listeners, Gen Z and millennials are snapping up record players too. The nostalgia trend extends beyond music, with many people favouring digital and Polaroid cameras over newer gadgets.

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Now, the Secret Comedy Club hosts stand-up shows most nights at Arista Cafe in Brighton, featuring comedians from the UK circuit in an intimate setting. Tickets available at thesecretcomedyclub.com. And don't forget, if you'd like to add an event to the Southdown Radio events diary, email events at southdownradio.co.uk.

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1: A coroner has identified a missed opportunity to investigate possible preeclampsia before the death of a Hove mother 7 weeks after giving birth. 30-year-old Gemma Robbins died in June 2024 after developing a rare pregnancy-related liver condition and severe pancreatitis. The coroner plans to issue reports over concerns about antenatal checks and communication between hospitals involved in her care. New measures have been proposed to tackle antisocial behaviour in council housing across Brighton and Hove. The recommendations include live-in caretakers in tower blocks, better information sharing and greater use of CCTV. Councillors are due to consider a package of 16 proposals aimed at improving support for residents. Fortnightly rubbish collections in Brighton and Hove have moved a step closer under new council proposals. Cabinet members are being asked to approve £1.3 million of spending to prepare the service for the change. A final decision has yet to be made, with any switch not expected before next year. And a Brighton bricklayer has won £1 million on the national lottery. The man, who's chosen to remain anonymous, matched 5 numbers and the bonus ball in a lotto draw. He says he plans to pay off his mortgage, boost his savings, and donate some of the money to charity. You'll find more of this morning's local news stories for Brighton and Hove at southdownradio.co.uk. Travel, weather, and tide times next.
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1: Travel News. In Patcham, Old London Road remains closed between Ladies Mile Road and the A23 bypass for electricity works. In Hove, Conway Street is closed between Fonthill Road and Ellen Street, while Adelaide Crescent remains closed northbound between Kingsway and Palmyra Square. On the trains, overnight engineering work this week means buses replace trains between Lewes and Eastbourne, affecting late services towards Eastbourne and Hastings, daytime services from Brighton and Hove towards London, Gatwick Airport and along the East and West Coastway are expected to run normally. As always, you're advised to double-check journey times and the latest service updates before you travel. The weather for Brighton and Hove, dry and sunny today, a little bit breezy too, and the maximum temperature this afternoon, 24 degrees. After the high tide at 10:58 at 5.6 metres, the next low tide at the Palace Pier is at 17:12 at 1 metre. That's the latest from Southdown Radio. The next news in half an hour.

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Welcome along. If you've just joined us, you're listening to Southdown Radio with another case now from the Southdown Radio police file. And Sussex police have released images of a man they want to identify after a shop fraud at a store in Church Road in Hove on the 20th of June. You can see the image now in the police file. 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
1: Nigel Farage is facing criticism after suggesting the alleged murder of Anne Widdecombe was premeditated, only to go on and say it doesn't pay yet to speculate. The Reform UK leader hit back, though, saying he was careful not to be political. A 28-year-old British man remains in custody, arrested on suspicion of murder in Rotherham. Devon and Cornwall PCC Alison Hernandez was asked if the response was surprising.
2: Well, I'm not surprised, because she was well-loved. And, you know, I think one of the most interesting things about Anne is she would try anything. Doing the Strictly really raised her profile about what a lovely person she was and how funny she could be.
1: At least 27 people have been killed in a fire at a pub in Bangkok. Officials say it started at around midnight in the Thai capital and that several people were taken to hospital. An investigation into what caused the fire is now underway. More than 2,700 people are believed to have died during May and June's heatwaves. Researchers say high temperatures are associated with risks, including heat exhaustion, heat stroke, and stress on the heart and kidneys. It comes amid further warnings over the heat. Two people died over the weekend trying to help two children in the water. Sir Keir Starmer begins what's expected to be his final week as Prime Minister today, travelling to Paris for talks on Ukraine. It's as Andy Burnham, who's all but set to replace him, waits to take over. He's still the only candidate in Labour's leadership process. Less than 3% of women are accepted as egg donors. That's according to researchers at the University of Manchester. The process of egg donation takes 2 to 6 months to complete, with women taking part having psychological evaluations and daily injections. Professor Alan Pacey from the university says that's putting women off.
3: When women apply to be an egg donor, they get obviously given information about the process and what it involves and what they have to sign up for. And at that stage, many women just say, oh dear, I didn't realise it was as complicated as that.
1: And in tennis, Jannik Sinner says he's proud to have bounced back to retain his Wimbledon title. The world number one came from a set down against French Open winner Alexander Zverev to claim his fifth major crown yesterday. That's the latest from Radio News Hub. I'm Frankie Hersine.
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5: Travel News. In Patcham, Old London Road remains closed between Ladysmile Road and the A23 bypass for electricity works. In Hove, Conway Street is closed between Fonthill Road and Ellen Street, while Adelaide Crescent remains closed northbound between Kingsway and Palmyra Square. On the trains overnight, engineering work this week means buses replace trains between Lewes and Eastbourne, affecting late services towards Eastbourne and Hastings, daytime services from Brighton and Hove towards London, Gatwick Airport and along the East and West Coastway are expected to run normally. As always, you're advised to double-check journey times and the latest service updates before you travel. The weather for Brighton and Hove, dry and sunny today, a little bit breezy too, and the maximum temperature this afternoon, 24 degrees. After the high tide at 10:58 at 5.6 metres, the next low tide at the Palace Pier is at 17:12 at 1 metre. That's the latest from Southdown Radio. The next news in half an hour.

Good morning. Welcome along to Southdown Radio. Hope you're enjoying the Southdown Radio difference this morning. Coming up for you in the next half hour or so, we'll take a look at the Southdown Radio job search. If you're looking for work at the moment, thousands of jobs on offer across the city at the moment. Also, the latest glitz and glamour from the world of showbiz, the entertainment bulletin at 20 past or thereabouts. And we'll also look into the events diary, all before the local news for Brighton and Hove at half past.

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1: England's World Cup win over Norway wasn't just edge-of-your-seat stuff on the pitch. It pulled in a massive peak audience of 18 million on ITV, the biggest of the year. Fans watched Jude Bellingham steal the show with two goals, including that extra-time winner, earning praise from Gary Lineker, who says he could be England's greatest ever. EastEnders is set for another Slater-sized shake-up, with Michelle Ryan leaving the soap just over a year after returning as Zoe. Her comeback delivered classic square chaos, secret twins, and plenty of drama. But bosses say her exit later this year won't be quiet. And Douglas Kirkland's widow has revealed she wasn't impressed when she first learned her husband had photographed Marilyn Monroe. Back in 1961, a 27-year-old Kirkland shot the star in a now legendary session, where Monroe famously asked for just three things: champagne, Frank Sinatra on the record player, and silk sheets. The images became some of her most iconic, taken only 9 months before her death.

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2: A Royal Sussex Hospital consultant has co-authored a report raising fresh questions about the convictions of former nurse Lucy Letby. The analysis has reportedly been submitted to the Criminal Cases Review Commission by Letby's legal team. The report challenges evidence presented at the trial and highlights potential alternative explanations that were not put before the jury. A Sussex police officer has been dismissed without notice following a gross misconduct hearing. The officer was found to have made inappropriate comments to female colleagues and submitted a dishonest overtime claim. He's been added to the College of Policing barred list, preventing him from working in policing in future. Plans for a new mobile phone mast on the roof of St Margaret's in Rottingdean have been refused. EE and 3 wanted to install equipment on the locally listed block of flats. Councillors voted against the scheme over concerns about its impact on the conservation area. And a Brighton bricklayer has won £1 million on the national lottery. The man, who's chosen to remain anonymous, matched 5 numbers and the bonus ball in a lotto draw. He says he plans to pay off his mortgage, boost his savings, and donate some of the money to charity. There's more local news for Brighton and Hove at southdownradio.co.uk. Travel, weather and tide times next.
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2: In Brighton, traffic's taking turns on Freshfield Road between Manor Hill and Dawson Terrace because of gas works, while temporary lights remain on Elm Grove at Hampden Road. In Hove, temporary lights are also in place on Hangleton Way near Spencer Avenue, with more temporary lights on Locks Hill at South Street in Portslade. On the trains overnight, engineering work this week means buses replace trains between Lewes and Eastbourne, affecting late services towards Eastbourne and Hastings, daytime services from Brighton and Hove towards London, Gatwick Airport and along the East and West Coastway are expected to run normally. As always, you're advised to double-check journey times and the latest service updates before you travel. The weather for Brighton and Hove, dry and sunny today, a little bit breezy too, and the maximum temperature this afternoon, 24 degrees. After the high tide at 10:58 at 5.6 metres, the next low tide at the Palace Pier is at 17:12 at 1 metre. That's the latest from South Down Radio, the next news in half an hour.

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And an organisation in Brighton is looking for a casual exam invigilator. This is a part-time role paying £13.26 an hour and involves supervising students during exams. The closing date is the 31st of August. Full details in the job search at southdownradio.co.uk.

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3: 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Like James, who stored his rucksack and sleeping bag so he could work. 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
2: Some breaking news to bring you. Sir Sam Neill has died at the age of 78. The New Zealand actor, best known for his role in Jurassic Park and Peaky Blinders, was said to have died while surrounded by his family. Elsewhere today, after the death of political veteran Anne Widdecombe, there are calls to stop speculating online. Devon and Cornwall PCC Alison Hernandez says she was a very principled politician.
3: She's one of the very few principled people in life that has lived by those principles and acted by those principles and tried to talk to other people about what they meant to her. And we don't have many politicians like that anymore.
2: A 28-year-old British man is currently in custody and police say they aren't looking for anyone else. At least 27 people have been killed after a fire engulfed a pub in Bangkok. Several others are reportedly injured. Officials say the fire started at around midnight in the north of the Thai capital. An investigation into what caused the fire is underway. A 93-year-old British woman has died after being injured in Spanish wildfires. It said the woman was taken to hospital on Friday after suffering burns to about 20% of her body. Her death was confirmed yesterday afternoon, bringing the total number of fatalities from the fires to 13, with four assumed to be British. A study has found that less than 3% of women are accepted as egg donors. The study by the University of Manchester found that only 2.5% of applicants completed the rigorous screening process. Professor Alan Pacey says more awareness of egg donation is needed.
4: Many women don't even know that it's possible to donate eggs, and by doing this study, we could highlight that to them and they could then consider it as something that they might want to do. By just doing this study in the first place, we've now got a good handle on where women or applicants are lost from the process.
2: And the Hillsborough law aimed at improving accountability in public office looks set to clear the House of Commons this week. It would force public officials and authorities to act transparently when investigations and inquiries take place. Margaret Aspinall, whose 18-year-old son died in the Hillsborough disaster, says she's over the moon as families like hers have worked so hard for it. That's the latest from Radio News Hub. I'm Frankie Hersine.
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8: In Patcham, Old London Road remains closed between Ladysmile Road and the A23 bypass for electricity works. In Hove, Conway Street is closed between Fonthill Road and Ellen Street, while Adelaide Crescent remains closed northbound between Kingsway and Palmyra Square. On the trains overnight, engineering work this week means buses replace trains between Lewes and Eastbourne, affecting late services towards Eastbourne and Hastings, daytime services from Brighton and Hove towards London, Gatwick Airport and along the East and West Coastway are expected to run normally. As always, you're advised to double-check journey times and the latest service updates before you travel. The weather for Brighton and Hove, dry and sunny today, a little bit breezy too, and the maximum temperature this afternoon, 24 degrees. After the high tide at 10:58 at 5.6 metres, the next low tide at the Palace Pier is at 17:12 at 1 metre. That's the latest from South Down Radio. The next news in half an hour.

Good morning and welcome along to Southdown Radio. Hope you're enjoying the Southdown Radio difference today. Coming up in the next few minutes, we'll update you with the latest sport. We'll take a look at the events diary all before the local news for Brighton and Hove at

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0: Good morning, this is South Down Radio, the sound of the city, where it's time now to catch up with the latest sports news.
1: Thomas Tuchel says there's nowhere else he'd rather be as England prepare for a World Cup semi-final against champions Argentina. Jude Bellingham's extra time winner sealed a 10th 2-1 victory over Norway, setting up Wednesday's blockbuster clash in Atlanta. He spoke to these England fans after the game ended in Miami.
2: It's just great to be here. So.
3: We're going to win, mate. We've got to win it. Absolutely. I mean, we've done so much now, so we've got to win it now.
1: Harry Kane says the side are knocking on the door of World Cup glory. In tennis, Jannik Sinner has defended his Wimbledon title after a tough four-set battle with Alexander Zverev. Zverev, fresh from his French Open win, took the opening set, but Sinner hit back to claim a 6-7, 7-6, 6-3, 6-4 victory and his fifth major. It's also the world number one's 100th Grand Slam match win. And in cricket, Brendan McCullum's been sacked as England's test coach, ending the bounce ball era just weeks after Ben Stokes quit as captain and retired from international cricket. Director of cricket Rob Key remains in post as the ECB looks to reset the men's test side.

is Southdown Radio. Welcome along if you've just joined us. Now, the Bear Inn in Brighton hosts a lively pub quiz every Sunday evening with fun rounds and prizes up for grabs. Teams are welcome and the start time 7:30. And don't forget, if you'd like to add an event to the Southdown Radio events diary, just email events at southdownradio.co.uk.

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1: Four teenagers have been arrested after a reported robbery on Saltdean Beach. Police say two 17-year-old boys were threatened by a group who took their bags before leaving the area. Officers arrested four suspects a short time later and inquiries are continuing. New England House will no longer be used as a hub for creative businesses under plans announced by Brighton and Hove City Council. The council says alternative workspace will be made available at Phoenix House and Lindeen House. Plans for the future of New England House are due to be outlined as part of a wider regeneration strategy for the area. New measures have been proposed to tackle antisocial behaviour in council housing across Brighton and Hove. The recommendations include live-in caretakers in tower blocks, better information sharing and greater use of CCTV. Councillors are due to consider a package of 16 proposals aimed at improving support for residents. And a Brighton bricklayer has won £1 million on the National Lottery. The man, who's chosen to remain anonymous, matched five numbers and the bonus ball in a lotto draw. He says he plans to pay off his mortgage, boost his savings and donate some of the money to charity. You'll find more of this morning's local news stories for Brighton and Hove at southdownradio.co.uk. Travel, weather and tide times next.
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1: Travel News. In Patcham, Old London Road remains closed between Ladies Mile Road and the A23 bypass for electricity works. In Hove, Conway Street is closed between Fonthill Road and Ellen Street, while Adelaide Crescent remains closed northbound between Kingsway and Palmyra Square. On the trains, overnight engineering work this week means buses replace trains between Lewes and Eastbourne, affecting late services towards Eastbourne and Hastings, daytime services from Brighton and Hove towards London, Gatwick Airport and along the East and West Coastway are expected to run normally. As always, you're advised to double-check journey times and the latest service updates before you travel. The weather for Brighton and Hove, dry and sunny today, a little bit breezy too, and the maximum temperature this afternoon, 24 degrees. After the high tide at 10:58 at 5.6 metres, the next low tide at the Palace Pier is at 17:12 at 1 metre. That's the latest from Southdown Radio. The next news in half an hour.

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1: After the death of political veteran Anne Widdecombe, there are calls to stop speculating online. It follows comments made by Reform UK leader Nigel Farage saying he believed the attack was premeditated murder, only to then go on to say that it doesn't pay it to speculate. Meanwhile, the Devon and Cornwall Police and Crime Commissioner Alison Hernandez says the response from the police has been amazing.
2: I think that the issue for us is that we've had a fantastic response regionally and nationally to support Devon and Cornwall Police to carry out this investigation. So I'm very grateful, and the Chief Constable's right to say this is the best of UK policing coming together.
1: A 28-year-old British man is currently in custody, and police say they aren't looking for anyone else. New Zealand actor Sam Neill, best known for Jurassic Park and Peaky Blinders, has died at the age of 78. He announced in April this year that he was cancer-free after treatment. His family say his loss was sudden and unexpected, but he passed with the dignity that characterised his whole life. The Hillsborough law looks like it could clear the House of Commons this week, officially known as the Public Office Accountability Bill. The law would make public officials and authorities act transparently during investigations and inquiries. One campaigner whose son was killed in the Hillsborough disaster says families have worked so hard to make the change, the government call it an overwhelming victory. Less than 3% of women are accepted as egg donors. It comes after a study by the University of Manchester who found that only 2.5% of applicants completed the rigorous screening process. Alan Pacey, professor at the university, says more women should apply to be donors.
3: We simply don't have enough eggs available to allow every woman that needs to use an egg in her IVF treatment to be able to do so. So the ultimate ambition is to raise the number of women that ultimately apply and ultimately get accepted as egg donors.
1: And Yannick Sinner says he's proud to have bounced back to retain his Wimbledon title. The world number one came from a set down against French Open winner Alexander Zverev to claim his fifth major crown. He says he put a lot of time and effort to do it, so it means a lot. From Radio News Hub, I'm Frankie Hersine.
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5: Travel. In Brighton, traffic's taking turns on Freshfield Road between Manor Hill and Dawson Terrace because of gas works, while temporary lights remain on Elm Grove at Hampden Road. In Hove, temporary lights are also in place on Hangleton Way near Spencer Avenue, with more temporary lights on Locks Hill at South Street in Portslade. On the trains overnight, engineering work this week means buses replace trains between Lewes and Eastbourne, affecting late services towards Eastbourne and Hastings, daytime services from Brighton and Hove towards London, Gatwick Airport and along the East and West Coastway are expected to run normally. As always, you're advised to double-check journey times and the latest service updates before you travel. The weather for Brighton and Hove, dry and sunny today, a little bit breezy too, and the maximum temperature this afternoon, 24 degrees. After the high tide at 10:58 at 5.6 metres, the next low tide at the Palace Pier is at 17:12 at 1 metre. That's the latest from Southdown Radio. The next news in half an hour.

Good morning and welcome along. If you've just joined us, hope you're enjoying the Southdown Radio Difference this morning. Coming up in the next half hour or so, we'll see if we can help out Sussex Police with an item from the Southdown Radio Police File. The latest business news is just ahead. We'll also look at the events diary as well, all before the local news for Brighton & Hove at half past.

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1: This is an urgent appeal from the Disasters Emergency Committee. Two devastating earthquakes have hit Venezuela, resulting in widespread destruction. 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For

0: Good morning, this is Southdown Radio, the sound of the city, where it's time now to catch up with the latest business news.
1: A major push to build homes on England's brownfield land could deliver a huge economic boost and create up to 500,000 jobs a year, according to a new report commissioned by Ecotricity founder Dale Vince. The study argues the housing crisis could be eased by developing sites already flagged by councils, avoiding pressure on the Greenbelt. Vince says the findings show Britain can't afford not to expand social house building. A new survey shows a quarter of people have forgotten to cancel unused subscriptions, with the average monthly spend now £53. Intuit Credit Karma says TV, music and AI tools are most common services, warning it's easy to lose track as more everyday products move to subscription models. And a new survey suggests Britain's gone retro, with one in three adults owning a vintage music player. And it's not just older listeners, Gen Z and millennials are snapping up record players too. The nostalgia trend extends beyond music, with many people favouring digital and Polaroid cameras over newer gadgets.

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And from Thursday the 23rd to Sunday the 26th of July, Brighton Comedy Garden returns to Preston Park with a lineup of top stand-up comedians performing under the Big Top. 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
3: Two men have been given suspended prison sentences after being convicted of causing grievous bodily harm in an assault in Brighton. Oliver Priddle and Niraj Amadis were cleared of murder and manslaughter over the death of Cameron Devlin in 2019. Both were sentenced at Brighton Crown Court after a jury found them guilty of wounding with intent to cause grievous bodily harm. Fortnightly rubbish collections in Brighton and Hove have moved a step closer under new council proposals. Cabinet members are being asked to approve £1.3 million of spending to prepare the service for the change. A final decision has yet to be made, with any switch not expected before next year. A Sussex police officer has been dismissed without notice following a gross misconduct hearing. The officer was found to have made inappropriate comments to female colleagues and submitted a dishonest overtime claim. He's been added to the College of Policing barred list, preventing him from working in policing in future. And a Brighton bricklayer has won £1 million on the national lottery. The man, who's chosen to remain anonymous, matched five numbers and the bonus ball in a lotto draw. He says he plans to pay off his mortgage, boost his savings, and donate some of the money to charity. There's more local news for Brighton and Hove at southdownradio.co.uk. Travel, weather and tide times next.
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3: In Patcham, Old London Road remains closed between Ladiesmile Road and the A23 bypass for electricity works. In Hove, Conway Street is closed between Fonthill Road and Ellen Street, while Adelaide Crescent remains closed northbound between Kingsway and Palmyra Square. On the trains overnight, engineering work this week means buses replace trains between Lewes and Eastbourne, affecting late services towards Eastbourne and Hastings, daytime services from Brighton and Hove towards London, Gatwick Airport and along the East and West Coastway are expected to run normally. As always, you're advised to double-check journey times and the latest service updates before you travel. The weather for Brighton and Hove, dry and sunny today, a little bit breezy too, and the maximum temperature this afternoon, 24 degrees. After the high tide at 10:58 at 5.6 metres, the next low tide at the Palace Pier is at 17:12 at 1 metre. That's the latest from South Down Radio, the next news in half an hour.

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1: 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In 2024, it was 700. 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Like James, who stored his rucksack and sleeping bag so he could work. Like TJ, who came out of prison to find he'd lost everything, except his precious belongings. 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

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And police have released an image after a burglary at a property in London Road in Brighton. You can see the image now in the police file. 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
2: 'Nigel Farage is facing criticism after suggesting the alleged murder of Anne Widdecombe was premeditated. I need to go on to say it doesn't pay to speculate. The Reform UK leader hit back, though, saying he was careful not to be political. A 28-year-old British man remains in custody, arrested on suspicion of murder in Rotherham. Devon and Cornwall PCC Alison Hernandez was asked if the response to her death was surprising.

0: Well, I'm not surprised, because she was well loved. And, you know, I think one of the most interesting things about Anne is she would try anything. Doing the Strictly really raised her profile about what a lovely person she was and how funny she could be.
1: Elsewhere today, Sam Neill has died at the age of 78. The New Zealand actor, best known for his role in Jurassic Park and Peaky Blinders, was said to have died while surrounded by family in Sydney. His family say his loss was sudden and unexpected, but that he passed with the dignity that has characterised his whole life. At least 27 people have been killed in a fire at a pub in Bangkok. Officials say it started at around midnight in the Thai capital. An investigation into what caused the fire is now underway. The Hillsborough law aimed at improving accountability in public office looks set to clear the House of Commons this week. It would force public officials and authorities to act transparently when investigations and inquiries take place. Less than 3% of women are accepted as egg donors. That's according to researchers at the University of Manchester. The process of egg donation takes months to complete and includes psychological evaluations and daily injections. Professor Alan Pacey from the university says that's putting women off.
2: When women apply to be an egg donor, they get obviously given information about the process and what it involves and what they have to sign up for. And at that stage, many women just say, oh dear, I didn't realise it was as complicated as that.
1: And listening figures for Wonderwall, England's unofficial anthem for the World Cup, have increased by more than a half this weekend. It's become the go-to song for fans and players to sing along to after a win. Since England's quarterfinal victory over Norway, the track recorded a 51% increase in listens compared to the previous day. For On Radio News Hub, I'm Frankie Hairsine.
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6: In Patcham, Old London Road remains closed between Ladysmile Road and the A23 bypass for electricity works. In Hove, Conway Street is closed between Fonthill Road and Ellen Street, while Adelaide Crescent remains closed northbound between Kingsway and Palmyra Square. On the trains overnight, engineering work this week means buses replace trains between Lewes and Eastbourne, affecting late services towards Eastbourne and Hastings, daytime services from Brighton and Hove towards London, Gatwick Airport and along the East and West Coastway are expected to run normally. As always, you're advised to double-check journey times and the latest service updates before you travel. The weather for Brighton and Hove, dry and sunny today, a little bit breezy too, and the maximum temperature this afternoon, 24 degrees. After the high tide at 10:58 at 5.6 metres, the next low tide at the Palace Pier is at 17:12 at 1 metre. That's the latest from South Down Radio. The next news in half an hour.

0: Good morning, welcome along to Southdown Radio. Hope you're enjoying the Southdown Radio difference this morning. Coming up for you in the next half hour or so, we'll take a look at the Southdown Radio job search. If you're looking for work at the moment, thousands of jobs on offer across the city at the moment. Also, the latest glitz and glamour from the world of showbiz, the entertainment bulletin at 20 past or thereabouts. And we'll also look into the events diary, all before the local news for Brighton and Hove at half past.
1: Rock-a-bye, baby, snug in your bed. 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
1: England's World Cup win over Norway wasn't just edge-of-your-seat stuff on the pitch. It pulled in a massive peak audience of 18 million on ITV, the biggest of the year. Fans watched Jude Bellingham steal the show with two goals, including that extra-time winner, earning praise from Gary Lineker, who says he could be England's greatest ever. EastEnders is set for another Slater-sized shake-up, with Michelle Ryan leaving the soap just over a year after returning as Zoe. Her comeback delivered classic square chaos, secret twins, and plenty of drama. But bosses say her exit later this year won't be quiet. And Douglas Kirkland's widow has revealed she wasn't impressed when she first learned her husband had photographed Marilyn Monroe. Back in 1961, a 27-year-old Kirkland shot the star in a now legendary session, where Monroe famously asked for just three things: champagne, Frank Sinatra on the record player, and silk sheets. The images became some of her most iconic, taken only 9 months before her death.

Welcome along. If you've just joined us, hope you're enjoying the sound of the city. This is Southdown Radio. And a reminder, the West Hill Tavern in Brighton hosts its weekly pub quiz every Wednesday night with music rounds, prizes and plenty of laughs. It starts at 8 o'clock in the evening. Booking is recommended. And don't forget, if you'd like to add an event to the Southdown Radio events diary, just email events@southdownradio.co.uk.

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1: Firefighters tackled a large wildfire at Devil's Dyke in the South Downs. 13 vehicles, including 8 fire engines and specialist support units, were sent to the scene. Crews worked through the night to bring the blaze under control and check for remaining hotspots. Brighton and Hove City Council has urged people to stop putting soap in the Mazda fountain in Victoria Gardens. The fountain has had to be emptied more than once after being filled with bubbles. The council says the clean-up costs money and could harm local wildlife and plant life. New England House will no longer be used as a hub for creative businesses under plans announced by Brighton and Hove City Council. The council says alternative workspace will be made available at Phoenix House and Lindeen House. Plans for the future of New England House are due to be outlined as part of a wider regeneration strategy for the area. And a Brighton bricklayer has won £1 million on the national lottery. The man, who's chosen to remain anonymous, matched 5 numbers and the bonus ball in a lotto draw. He says he plans to pay off his mortgage, boost his savings, and donate some of the money to charity. You'll find more of this morning's local news stories for Brighton and Hove at southdownradio.co.uk. Travel, weather, and tide times next.
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1: Travel News. In Brighton, traffic's taking turns on Freshfield Road between Manor Hill and Dawson Terrace because of gas works, while temporary lights remain on Elm Grove and Hampden Road. In Hove, temporary lights are also in place on Hangleton Way near Spencer Avenue, with more temporary lights on Locks Hill at South Street in Port Slade. On the trains, overnight engineering work this week means buses replace trains between Lewes and Eastbourne, affecting late services towards Eastbourne and Hastings, daytime services from Brighton and Hove towards London, Gatwick Airport and along the East and West Coastway are expected to run normally. As always, you're advised to double-check journey times and the latest service updates before you travel. The weather for Brighton and Hove, dry and sunny today, a little bit breezy too, and the maximum temperature this afternoon, 24 degrees. After the high tide at 10:58 at 5.6 metres, the next low tide at the Palace Pier is at 17:12 at 1 metre. That's the latest from Southdown Radio. The next news in half an hour.

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Maybe you've joined us for the first time today. 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
1: After the death of political veteran Anne Widdecombe, there's cause to stop speculating online. It follows comments made by Reform UK leader Nigel Farage saying he believed the attack was premeditated murder, only to then go and say it doesn't pay to speculate. Devon and Cornwall Police and Crime Commissioner Alison Hernandez says she was a very principled politician.
2: She's one of the very few principled people in life that has lived by those principles and acted by those principles and tried to talk to other people about what they meant to her. And we don't have many politicians like that anymore.
1: A 28-year-old British man is currently in custody and police say they are continuing their questioning. The Hillsborough law looks like it could clear the House of Commons this week. Officially known as the Public Office Accountability Bill, the law would make public officials and authorities act transparently during investigations and inquiries. One campaigner whose son was killed in the Hillsborough disaster says families have worked so hard to make the change, the government call it an overwhelming victory. A 93-year-old woman has died after being injured in Spanish wildfires. It's said that the woman was taken to hospital on Friday after suffering burns to about 20% of her body. Her death was confirmed yesterday afternoon, bringing the total

0: Total number of fatalities from the fires to 13, with 4 assumed to be British. A study has found that less than 3% of women are accepted as egg donors. The study by the University of Manchester found that only 2.5% of applicants completed the rigorous screening process. Professor Alan Pacey says more awareness of egg donation is needed.
1: Many women don't even know that it's possible to donate eggs, and by doing this study, we could highlight that to them and they could then consider it as something that they might want to do. By just doing this study in the first place, we've now got a good handle on where women or applicants are lost from the process.
0: And New Zealand actor Sam Neill, best known for Jurassic Park and Peaky Blinders, has died at the age of 78. He announced in April this year that he was cancer-free after treatment. His family say his loss was sudden and unexpected, though, but that he passed with the dignity that has characterised his whole life. From Radio News Hub, I'm Frankie Hersine.
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4: Travel News. In Patcham, Old London Road remains closed between Ladies Mile Road and the A23 bypass for electricity works. In Hove, Conway Street is closed between Fonthill Road and Ellen Street, while Adelaide Crescent remains closed northbound between Kingsway and Palmyra Square. On the trains, overnight engineering work this week means buses replace trains between Lewes and Eastbourne, affecting late services towards Eastbourne and Hastings. Daytime services from Brighton and Hove towards London, Gatwick Airport and along the East and West Coastway are expected to run normally. As always, you're advised to double-check journey times and the latest service updates before you travel. The weather for Brighton and Hove, dry and sunny today, a little bit breezy too, and the maximum temperature this afternoon, 24 degrees. After the high tide at 10:58 at 5.6 metres, the next low tide at the Palace Pier is at 17:12 at 1 metre. That's the latest from South Down Radio. The next news in half an hour.

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Good morning and welcome along to Southdown Radio. Hope you're enjoying the Southdown Radio difference today. Coming up in the next few minutes, we'll update you with the latest sport. We'll take a look at the events diary, all before the local news for Brighton and Hove at

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0: Good morning, this is South Down Radio, the sound of the city, where it's time now to catch up with the latest sports news.
1: Thomas Tuchel says there's nowhere else he'd rather be as England prepare for a World Cup semi-final against champions Argentina. Jude Bellingham's extra-time winner sealed a 10th 2-1 victory over Norway, setting up Wednesday's blockbuster clash in Atlanta. He spoke to these England fans after the game ended in Miami.
2: It's just great to be here, so.
3: Gonna win, mate. We've got to win it. Absolutely. I mean, we've done so much now, so we've got to win it now.
1: Harry Kane says the side are knocking on the door of World Cup glory. In tennis, Jannik Sinner has defended his Wimbledon title after a tough four-set battle with Alexander Zverev. Zverev, fresh from his French Open win, took the opening set, but Sinner hit back to claim a 6-7, 7-6, 6-3, 6-4 victory and his fifth major. It's also the world number one's 100th Grand Slam match win. And in cricket, Brendan McCullum's been sacked as England's test coach, ending the bounce ball era just weeks after Ben Stokes quit as captain and retired from international cricket. Director of cricket Rob Key remains in post as the ECB looks to reset the men's test side.

Welcome along. If you've just joined us, you're listening to South Down Radio. And more now from the Events Diary. And on Sunday, the 20th of July, UB40 featuring Ali Campbell perform live at Stanmer Park, bringing decades of reggae hits to Brighton. 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And don't forget, if you'd like to add an event to the South Down Radio Events Diary, just email events at southdownradio.co.uk.

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2: A Royal Sussex Hospital consultant has co-authored a report raising fresh questions about the convictions of former nurse Lucy Letby. The analysis has reportedly been submitted to the Criminal Cases Review Commission by Letby's legal team. The report challenges evidence presented at the trial and highlights potential alternative explanations that were not put before the jury. New measures have been proposed to tackle antisocial behaviour in council housing across Brighton and Hove. The recommendations include live-in caretakers in tower blocks, better information sharing and greater use of CCTV. Councillors are due to consider a package of 16 proposals aimed at improving support for residents. Fortnightly rubbish collections in Brighton and Hove have moved a step closer under new council proposals. Cabinet members are being asked to approve £1.3 million of spending to prepare the service for the change. A final decision has yet to be made, with any switch not expected before next year. And a Brighton bricklayer has won £1 million on the national lottery. The man, who's chosen to remain anonymous, matched five numbers and the bonus ball in a lotto draw. He says he plans to pay off his mortgage, boost his savings, and donate some of the money to charity. There's more local news for Brighton and Hove at southdownradio.co.uk. Travel, weather and tide times next.
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2: In Patcham, Old London Road remains closed between Ladysmile Road and the A23 bypass for electricity works. In Hove, Conway Street is closed between Font Hill Road and Ellen Street, while Adelaide Crescent remains closed northbound between Kingsway and Palmyra Square. On the trains overnight, engineering work this week means buses replace trains between Lewes and Eastbourne, affecting late services towards Eastbourne and Hastings, daytime services from Brighton and Hove towards London, Gatwick Airport and along the East and West Coastway are expected to run normally. As always, you're advised to double-check journey times and the latest service updates before you travel. The weather for Brighton and Hove, dry and sunny today, a little bit breezy too, and the maximum temperature this afternoon, 24 degrees. After the high tide at 10:58 at 5.6 metres, the next low tide at the Palace Pier is at 17:12 at 1 metre. That's the latest from South Down Radio. The next news in half an hour.

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1: 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In 2021, the number of people referred to us was 120. In 2024, it was 700. There are 309,000 people experiencing some form of homelessness in our country. Like James, who stored his rucksack and sleeping bag so he could work. Like TJ, who came out of prison to find he'd lost everything, except his precious belongings. And like Sarah, who brought her child's ashes to us, to save them from damage while sleeping outside. 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
2: 'Nigel Farage is facing criticism after suggesting the alleged murder of Anne Widdecombe was premeditated, only to go on to say it doesn't pay to speculate. The Reform UK leader hit back, though, saying he was careful not to be political. A 28-year-old British man remains in custody, arrested on suspicion of murder in Rotherham. Devon and Cornwall PCC Alison Hernandez was asked if the response was surprising.
3: No, I'm not surprised, because she was well loved, and you know, I think one of the most interesting things about Anne is she would try anything. Doing the Strictly really raised her profile about what a lovely person she was and how funny she could be.
2: The government is preparing to change the law in a bid to deport Rochdale grooming gang leader Shabir Ahmed. Home Secretary Shabana Mahmood is expected to announce plans to close a legal loophole that currently prevents his removal from the UK, despite him being stripped of British citizenship. Glasgow Central Station has fully reopened after the last exclusion zone was removed, 4 months on from the major Union Street fire. The remaining station entrances on Union Street and Gordon Street are set to reopen on Friday. Less than 3% of women are accepted as egg donors. That's according to a study by the University of Manchester, who found that only 2.5% of applicants completed the rigorous screening process. Alan Pacey is a professor at the university, and he says more women should apply to be donors.
4: We simply don't have enough eggs

0: available to allow every woman that needs to use an egg in her IVF treatment to be able to do so. So the ultimate ambition is to raise the number of women that ultimately apply and ultimately get accepted as egg donors.
1: And Yannick Sinner says he's proud to have bounced back to retain his Wimbledon title. The world number one came from a set down against French Open winner Alexander Zverev to claim his fifth major crown. That's the latest from Radio News Hub. I'm Dave Cronin.
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3: Travel News. In Brighton, traffic's taking turns on Freshfield Road between Manor Hill and Dawson Terrace because of gas works, while temporary lights remain on Elm Grove and Hampden Road. In Hove, temporary lights are also in place on Hangleton Way near Spencer Avenue, with more temporary lights on Locks Hill at South Street in Portslade. On the trains, overnight engineering work this week means buses replace trains between Lewes and Eastbourne, affecting late services towards Eastbourne and Hastings, daytime services from Brighton and Hove towards London, Gatwick Airport and along the East and West Coastway are expected to run normally. As always, you're advised to double-check journey times and the latest service updates before you travel. The weather for Brighton and Hove staying dry and sunny this afternoon, the maximum temperature 26 degrees. This evening and through the night, cloudy but staying dry, a little bit breezy too, and down to 17. After the high tide at 10:58 at 5.6 metres, the next low tide at the Palace Pier is at 17:12 at 1 metre. That's the latest from South Down Radio, the next news in half an hour.

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Hope you're enjoying the Southdown Radio difference today. Coming up in the next half hour or so, we'll see if we can help out Sussex Police with another item from the Southdown Radio Police File. We'll bring you the latest business news and take a look at the events diary as well. And at half past, the latest local news for Brighton and Hove.

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1: A major push to build homes on England's brownfield land could deliver a huge economic boost and create up to 500,000 jobs a year, according to a new report commissioned by Ecotricity founder Dale Vince. The study argues the housing crisis could be eased by developing sites already flagged by councils, avoiding pressure on the Greenbelt. Vince says the findings show Britain can't afford not to expand social house building. A new survey shows a quarter of people have forgotten to cancel unused subscriptions, with the average monthly spend now £53. Intuit Credit Karma says TV, music and AI tools are most common services, warning it's easy to lose track as more everyday products move to subscription models. And a new survey suggests Britain's gone retro, with one in three adults owning a vintage music player. And it's not just older listeners, Gen Z and millennials are snapping up record players too. The nostalgia trend extends beyond music, with many people favouring digital and Polaroid cameras over newer gadgets.

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Now, the Secret Comedy Club hosts stand-up shows most nights at Arista Cafe in Brighton, featuring comedians from the UK circuit in an intimate setting. Tickets available at thesecretcomedyclub.com. 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
1: Four teenagers have been arrested after a reported robbery on Saltdean Beach. Police say two 17-year-old boys were threatened by a group who took their bags before leaving the area. Officers arrested four suspects a short time later and inquiries are continuing. A Sussex police officer has been dismissed without notice following a gross misconduct hearing. The officer was found to have made inappropriate comments to female colleagues and submitted a dishonest overtime claim. He's been added to the College of Policing barred list, preventing him from working in policing in future. Brighton and Hove City Council has urged people to stop putting soap in the Mazda fountain in Victoria Gardens. The fountain has had to be emptied more than once after being filled with bubbles. The council says the clean-up costs money and could harm local wildlife and plant life. And a Brighton bricklayer has won £1 million on the national lottery. The man, who's chosen to remain anonymous, matched five numbers and the bonus ball in a lotto draw. He says he plans to pay off his mortgage, boost his savings, and donate some of the money to charity. There's more local news for Brighton and Hove at southdownradio.co.uk. Travel, weather and tide times next.
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1: In Patcham, Old London Road remains closed between Ladiesmile Road and the A23 bypass for electricity works. In Hove, Conway Street is closed between Font Hill Road and Ellen Street, while Adelaide Crescent remains closed northbound between Kingsway and Palmyra Square. On the trains, overnight engineering work this week means buses replace trains between Lewes and Eastbourne, affecting late services towards Eastbourne and Hastings, daytime services from Brighton and Hove towards London, Gatwick Airport and along the East and West Coastway are expected to run normally. As always, you're advised to double-check journey times and the latest service updates before you travel. The weather for Brighton and Hove staying dry and sunny this afternoon, the maximum temperature 26 degrees. This evening and through the night, cloudy but staying dry, a little bit breezy too and down to 17. After the high tide at 10.58 at 5.6 metres, the next low tide at the Palace Pier is at 17.12 at 1 metre. That's the latest from Southdown Radio, the next news in half an hour.

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Welcome along to South Down Radio, and another case now from the South Down Radio police file. And Sussex Police are investigating a reported hate crime in St James's Street in Brighton. They've released an image of someone they'd like to speak to. You can see the image now in the police file. If you have any information, then get in touch via the police file at southdownradio.co.uk.

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1: There are calls to stop speculating online following the death of political veteran Anne Widdecombe. It comes after comments made by Reform UK leader Nigel Farage, who says he believed the attack was premeditated murder, only to then go on to say that it doesn't pay to speculate. Devon and Cornwall PCC Alison Hernandez says she was a very principled politician.
2: She's one of the very few principled people in life that has lived by those principles and acted by those principles and tried to talk to other people about what they meant to her.
1: Pressure is mounting on the government to remove convicted grooming gang leader Shabir Ahmed from the UK. Proposed legal changes are expected to be announced today, although questions remain over whether Pakistan would take him back. And Australian singer Kylie Minogue and British actor Richard E. Grant are among the stars paying tribute to Jurassic Park actor Sam Neill, who's died at the age of 78. That's the latest from Radio News Hub. I'm Dave Cronin.
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5: Travel News. In Patcham, Old London Road remains closed between Ladiesmile Road and the A23 bypass for electricity works. In Hove, Conway Street is closed between Fonthill Road and Ellen Street, while Adelaide Crescent remains closed northbound between Kingsway and Palmyra Square. On the trains overnight, engineering work this week means buses replace trains between Lewes and Eastbourne, affecting late services towards Eastbourne and Hastings, daytime services from Brighton and Hove towards London, Gatwick Airport and along the east and west coastway.

are expected to run normally. As always, you're advised to double-check journey times and the latest service updates before you travel. The weather for Brighton and Hove staying dry and sunny this afternoon, the maximum temperature 26 degrees. This evening and through the night, cloudy but staying dry, a little bit breezy too and down to 17. After the high tide at 10.58 at 5.6 metres, the next low tide at the Palace Pier is at 17.12 at 1 metre. That's the latest from Southdown Radio, the next news in half an hour.

Good afternoon from South Down Radio. Hope you're enjoying the South Down Radio Difference today. Coming up in the next half hour or so, we'll look at the South Down Radio job search. Thousands of vacancies across the city at the moment. More at southdownradio.co.uk. We'll also bring you the latest glitz and glamour from the world of showbiz in our entertainment bulletin, and also have a look at the events diary as well. And at half past, the latest local news for Brighton and Hove.

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1: Australian singer Kylie Minogue and British actor Richard E. Grant are among the stars paying tribute to Jurassic Park actor Sam Neill following his death, aged 78. His family says the actor, beloved worldwide as Dr. Alan Grant, passed away suddenly but peacefully in Sydney. Born in Northern Ireland and raised in New Zealand, he became a global icon with Jurassic Park and won acclaim for films like The Piano, The Hunt for Red October and TV roles including Peaky Blinders. Oasis are having a World Cup moment. Wonderwall has shot up 51% on Spotify after England's 2-1 win over Norway. It's become the team's go-to victory anthem, with players and fans belting it out after every match. And Top Gear presenter Freddie Flintoff's 2022 crash is back in the spotlight after a racing driver who was in the vehicle during filming has launched legal action against BBC Studios. Paul Rees is seeking damages for personal injury, while the BBC denies negligence and claims his driving instructions contributed to the accident.

low. Nobody wants to be left out. You can't leave, cause your heart is there. But you can't stay, cause you've been somewhere else. You can't cry, cause you look

This is Southdown Radio with more now from the Events Diary. And this month, actually, Gay Men's Chorus present their new summer show, Facade, with music exploring all the complexities of human identity, from Adele to Bizet and from Queen to Sondheim. Facade is at St. Mary's Church at the top of St. James's Street in Camptown on Friday the 17th and Saturday the 18th of July. 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And don't forget, if you'd like to add an event to the Southdown Radio Events Diary, email events at southdownradio.co.uk.

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2: Two men have been given suspended prison sentences after being convicted of causing grievous bodily harm in an assault in Brighton. Oliver Priddle and Niraj Amadis were cleared of murder and manslaughter over the death of Cameron Devlin in 2019. Both were sentenced at Brighton Crown Court after a jury found them guilty of wounding with intent to cause grievous bodily harm. New England House will no longer be used as a hub for creative businesses under plans announced by Brighton and Hove City Council. The council says alternative workspace will be made available at Phoenix House and Lindeen House. Plans for the future of New England House are due to be outlined as part of a wider regeneration strategy for the area. New measures have been proposed to tackle antisocial behaviour in council housing across Brighton and Hove. The recommendations include live-in caretakers in tower blocks, better information sharing and greater use of CCTV. Councillors are due to consider a package of 16 proposals aimed at improving support for residents. And a Brighton bricklayer has won £1 million on the National Lottery. The man, who's chosen to remain anonymous, matched five numbers and the bonus ball in a lotto draw. He says he plans to pay off his mortgage, boost his savings and donate some of the money to charity. There's more local news for Brighton and Hove at southdownradio.co.uk. Travel, weather and tide times next.
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2: Travel News. In Brighton, traffic's taking turns on Freshfield Road between Manor Hill and Dawson Terrace because of gas works, while temporary lights remain on Elm Grove at Hampden Road. In Hove, temporary lights are also in place on Hangleton Way near Spencer Avenue, with more temporary lights on Locks Hill at South Street in Portslade. On the trains overnight, engineering work this week means buses replace trains between Lewes and Eastbourne, affecting late services towards Eastbourne and Hastings, daytime services from Brighton and Hove towards London, Gatwick Airport and along the East and West Coastway are expected to run normally. As always, you're advised to double-check journey times and the latest service updates before you travel. The weather for Brighton and Hove staying dry and sunny this afternoon, the maximum temperature 26 degrees. This evening and through the night, cloudy but staying dry, a little bit breezy too and down to 17. After the high tide at 10.58 at 5.6 metres, the next low tide at the Palace Pier is at 17.12 at 1 metre. That's the latest from South Down Radio, the next news in half an hour.

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2: Police say the murder of veteran politician Anne Widdecombe is now being treated as an act of terrorism. Our reporter Holly Hughes has the latest.
3: Counter-terrorism officers have taken over the investigation into the death of former Conservative Minister Anne Widdecombe. Police say new information and evidence uncovered during the inquiry has led to the case being reclassified as a terrorism investigation. A 28-year-old man has been rearrested on suspicion of the commission, preparation or instigation of acts of terrorism, and remains in custody. Officers say they're pursuing multiple lines of inquiry to establish a motive and are appealing for anyone with information to come forward.
2: The government is preparing to change the law in a bid to deport Rochdale grooming gang leader Shabir Ahmed. Home Secretary Shabana Mahmood is expected to announce plans to close a legal loophole that currently prevents his removal from the UK, despite him being stripped of British citizenship. A study by the University of East Anglia has found that digital therapy has improved mental health conditions among dementia carers. The study was conducted on family carers who were suffering from anxiety and depression. Naoko Kishida, a dementia professor, says the digital therapy is supporting carers through their own struggles.
4: We help family carers to step back and embrace those difficult thoughts and emotions rather than fighting or struggling with them. A lot of the family carers tend to repeatedly think about the things that happened in the past or worry about the things that might happen in the future. So we help family carers to bring their attention back to the present moment.
2: And listening figures for Wonderwall, England's unofficial anthem for the World Cup, have increased by more than half this weekend. It's become the go-to song for fans and players to sing along to after a win. Since England's quarter-final victory over Norway, the track recorded a 51% increase in listens than the previous day. That's the latest from Radio News Hub. I'm Dave Cronin.
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6: Travel News. In Patcham, Old London Road remains closed between Ladies Mile Road and the A23 bypass for electricity works. In Hove, Conway Street is closed between Fontenay.

Hill Road and Ellen Street, while Adelaide Crescent remains closed northbound between Kingsway and Palmyra Square. On the trains overnight, engineering work this week means buses replace trains between Lewes and Eastbourne, affecting late services towards Eastbourne and Hastings, daytime services from Brighton and Hove towards London, Gatwick Airport and along the East and West Coastway are expected to run normally. As always, you're advised to double-check journey times and the latest service updates before you travel. The weather for Brighton and Hove staying dry and sunny this afternoon, the maximum temperature 26 degrees. This evening and through the night, cloudy but staying dry, a little bit breezy too and down to 17. After the high tide at 10.58 at 5.6 metres, the next low tide at the Palace Pier is at 17.12 at 1 metre. That's the latest from Southdown Radio, the next news in half an hour.

Good afternoon. Welcome along to South Down Radio. Hope you're enjoying the South Down Radio difference this afternoon. Coming up in the next little while, we'll take a look at the events diary and also the latest sports, all before the local news for Brighton and Hove at

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0: 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This is Southdown Radio, the sound of the city, where it's time now to catch up with the latest sports news.
1: Thomas Tuchel has received an injury boost ahead of the World Cup semi-final against Argentina. Reece James says he's in contention to start after a recent hamstring injury. End of the game, this fan has faith in the England boss.
2: He's made the hard choices where needed, and you can see it. It's not been good viewing, but then it wasn't good viewing on the Southgate either. But when they need to take the step, they've taken it under Tuchel so far. So, yeah, it's been good.
1: Manchester United are reportedly in talks with Aston Villa in a bid to sign Belgian midfielder Youri Tielemans. The midfielder, who captained his country at the World Cup, still has 2 years to run on his Villa contract. One other football line, a new Liverpool manager, Antoni Iraola, has faced the media for the first time, saying he understands the enormity of the job at Anfield. And in the first ever women's test match to be held at Lord's, India thrashed England by 270 runs. The home side were bowled out for 186 in their second innings.

This is Southdown Radio. Welcome along if you've just joined us. Now, the Bear Inn in Brighton hosts a lively pub quiz every Sunday evening with fun rounds and prizes up for grabs. Teams are welcome and the start time's 7:30. And don't forget, if you'd like to add an event to the Southdown Radio events diary, just email events at southdownradio.co.uk.

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1: Firefighters tackled a large wildfire at Devil's Dyke in the South Downs. 13 vehicles, including 8 fire engines and specialist support units, were sent to the scene. Crews worked through the night to bring the blaze under control and check for remaining hotspots. Fortnightly rubbish collections in Brighton and Hove have moved a step closer under new council proposals. Cabinet members are being asked to approve £1.3 million of spending to prepare the service for the change. A final decision has yet to be made, with any switch not expected before next year. A Sussex police officer has been dismissed without notice following a gross misconduct hearing. The officer was found to have made inappropriate comments to female colleagues and submitted a dishonest overtime claim. He's been added to the College of Policing barred list, preventing him from working in policing in future. And a Brighton bricklayer has won £1 million on the national lottery. The man, who's chosen to remain anonymous, matched 5 numbers and the bonus ball in a lotto draw. He says he plans to pay off his mortgage, boost his savings, and donate some of the money to charity. There's more local news for Brighton and Hove at southdownradio.co.uk. Travel, weather and tide times next.
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1: In Patcham, Old London Road remains closed between Ladies Mile Road and the A23 bypass for electricity works. In Hove, Conway Street is closed between Fonthill Road and Ellen Street, while Adelaide Crescent remains closed northbound between Kingsway and Palmyra Square. On the trains overnight, engineering work this week means buses replace trains between Lewes and Eastbourne, affecting late services towards Eastbourne and Hastings, daytime services from Brighton and Hove towards London, Gatwick Airport and along the East and West Coastway are expected to run normally. As always, you're advised to double-check journey times and the latest service updates before you travel. The weather for Brighton and Hove staying dry and sunny this afternoon, the maximum temperature 26 degrees. This evening and through the night, cloudy but staying dry, a little bit breezy too, and down to 17. After the high tide at 10.58 at 5.6 metres, the next low tide at the Palace Pier is at 17.12 at 1 metre. That's the latest from Southdown Radio, the next news in half an hour.
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1: The alleged murder of veteran politician Anne Widdecombe is now being treated as an act of terrorism. Counter-terrorism police have taken over the investigation after new evidence emerged. A 28-year-old man has been rearrested on terrorism-related offences while inquiries continue. Well, speaking in her home village of Hayter, Devon and Cornwall's PCC, Alison Hernandez, says she was a very principled politician.
2: She's one of the very few principled people in life that has lived by those principles and acted by those principles and tried to talk to other people about what they meant to her.
1: Pakistan could face visa restrictions if it refuses to accept the return of Rochdale grooming gang leader Shabir Ahmed. The Home Secretary is expected to announce plans to change the law to allow his deportation, although any removal would still depend on Pakistan agreeing to take him back. Sir Keir Starmer has said Iran's Islamic Revolutionary Guard Corps has been labelled a threat to national security, with those carrying out acts of sabotage on their behalf facing life imprisonment. The move is designed to tackle Iranian-backed groups recruiting criminals for acts targeting the Jewish community. Thomas Tuchel has received an injury boost ahead of the World Cup semi-final against Argentina. Reece James says he's in contention to start after a recent hamstring injury. These fans told us what they think of England's chances with Argentina.
3: We've looked good, but they've looked good too, but yeah. I still think...
4: They've got Messi, though.
3: They've looked okay.
4: Messi's a different... He's like an alien, isn't he?
3: He's good.
1: And Australian singer Kylie Minogue and British actor Richard E. Grant are among the stars paying tribute to Jurassic Park actor Sam Neill, who's died at the age of 78. The Northern Ireland-born actor was best known for playing Dr. Alan Grant in the blockbuster dinosaur franchise. That's the latest from Radio News Hub. I'm Dave Cronin.
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8: In Brighton, traffic's taking turns on Freshfield Road between Manor Hill and Dawson Terrace because of gas works, while temporary lights remain on Elm Grove at Hampden Road. In Hove, temporary lights are also in place on Hangleton Way near Spencer Avenue, with more temporary lights on Locks Hill at South Street in Portslade. On the trains, overnight engineering work this week means buses replace trains between Lewes and Eastbourne, affecting late services towards Eastbourne and Hastings, daytime services from Brighton and Hove towards London, Gatwick Airport and along the East and West Coastway are expected to run normally. As always, you're advised to double-check journey times and the latest.

service updates before you travel. The weather for Bratton and Hove staying dry and sunny this afternoon, the maximum temperature 26 degrees. This evening and through the night, cloudy but staying dry, a little bit breezy too and down to 17. After the high tide at 10.58 at 5.6 metres, the next low tide at the Palace Pier is at 17.12 at 1 metre. That's the latest from Southdown Radio, the next news in half an hour.

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1: Good afternoon and welcome along to Southdown Radio. Hope you're enjoying the Southdown Radio difference today. Coming up in the next half hour or so, we'll see if we can help out Sussex Police with another item from the Southdown Radio Police File. We'll bring you the latest business news and take a look at the events diary as well. And at half past, the latest local news for Brighton and Hove.

0: Good afternoon, this is Southdown Radio, the sound of the city, where it's time now to catch up with the latest business news.
1: MPs say the government should boost universal credit for 66-year-olds as the state pension age moves to 67. The Working Pensions Committee warns many could face a year of hardship on about £425 a month, especially those in poor health or coming off physically demanding jobs. Ministers say they'll consider the report and note that only 2% of universal credit claimants are 65 or 66. Recruiter PageGroup says the UK jobs market is still tough but stable as it keeps cutting costs to cope with weak trading. UK gross profit fell 5.3% in 3 months to June, while group-wide profits were almost flat at £197.6 million. And Heathrow Airport saw a slight dip in passenger numbers last month, with 7.2 million travellers passing through its terminals. North America remained a bright spot, though, with 2 million passengers heading across the Atlantic as the World Cup draws crowds to host cities.

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2: A Royal Sussex Hospital consultant has co-authored a report raising fresh questions about the convictions of former nurse Lucy Letby. The analysis has reportedly been submitted to the Criminal Cases Review Commission by Letby's legal team. The report challenges evidence presented at the trial and highlights potential alternative explanations that were not put before the jury. Brighton and Hove City Council has urged people to stop putting soap in the Mazda fountain in Victoria Gardens. The fountain has had to be emptied more than once after being filled with bubbles. The council says the clean-up costs money and could harm local wildlife and plant life. New England House will no longer be used as a hub for creative businesses under plans announced by Brighton and Hove City Council. The council says alternative workspace will be made available at Phoenix House and Lindeen House. Plans for the future of New England House are due to be outlined as part of a wider regeneration strategy for the area. And a Brighton bricklayer has won £1 million on the national lottery. The man, who's chosen to remain anonymous, matched five numbers and the bonus ball in a lotto draw. He says he plans to pay off his mortgage, boost his savings, and donate some of the money to charity. There's more local news for Brighton and Hove at southdownradio.co.uk. Travel, weather, and tide times next.
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2: In Patcham, Old London Road remains closed between Ladies Mile Road and the A23 bypass for electricity works. In Hove, Conway Street is closed between Fonthill Road and Ellen Street, while Adelaide Crescent remains closed northbound between Kingsway and Palmyra Square. On the trains, overnight engineering work this week means buses replace trains between Lewes and Eastbourne, affecting late services towards Eastbourne and Hastings, daytime services from Brighton and Hove towards London, Gatwick Airport and along the East and West Coastway are expected to run normally. As always, you're advised to double-check journey times and the latest service updates before you travel. The weather for Brighton and Hove staying dry and sunny this afternoon, the maximum temperature 26 degrees. This evening and through the night, cloudy but staying dry, a little bit breezy too and down to 17. After the high tide at 10.58 at 5.6 metres, the next low tide at the Palace Pier is at 17.12 at 1 metre. That's the latest from South Down Radio, the next news in half an hour.

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Welcome along. If you've just joined us, you're listening to Southdown Radio with another case now from the Southdown Radio police file. And Sussex police have released images of a man they want to identify after a shop fraud at a store in Church Road in Hove on the 20th of June. You can see the image now in the police file. 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
1: 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In 2024, it was 700. 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
2: Counter-terrorism police have taken over the investigation into the death of Anne Widdecombe. It follows the discovery of new evidence. A 28-year-old man has been rearrested on suspicion of terrorism-related offences. Speaker of the House of Commons, Sir Lindsay Hoyle, paid tribute to the former Conservative minister.
3: She was a friend in many ways. Politically, we may not agree, but she was, without doubt, a courageous, principled politician. And all of her faults with family and her friends.
2: The government is preparing to change the law in a bid to deport the Rochdale grooming gang leader Sabir Ahmed. Home Secretary Shabana Mahmood is expected to announce plans to close a legal loophole that currently prevents his removal from the UK, despite him being stripped of British citizenship. Sir Keir Starmer has said Iran's Islamic Revolutionary Guard Corps has been labelled a threat to national security, with those carrying out acts of sabotage on their behalf facing life in prison. The move is designed to tackle Iranian-backed groups recruiting criminals for acts targeting the Jewish community here in the UK. Thomas Tuchel has received an injury boost ahead of the World Cup semi-final against Argentina. Reece James says he's in contention to start after a recent hamstring injury. These fans told us what they think of England's chances with Argentina.
4: We've looked good, but they've looked good too, but yeah. I still think
5: they've got Messi though.
4: They've looked okay.
5: Messi's a different, he's like an alien, isn't he?
4: He's not good. Alien. He's good.
5: So,
4: and he also
5: beat the it's tough, but I think we can do it.
2: Meanwhile, listening figures for Wonderwall, England's unofficial anthem for the World Cup, have increased by more than half this weekend. It's become the go-to song for fans and players to sing along to after a win. Since England's quarter-final victory over Norway, the track has recorded a 51% increase in listens than the previous day. That's the latest from Radio News Hub. I'm David Hall.
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8: In Patcham, Old London Road remains closed between Ladiesmile Road and the A23 bypass for electricity works. In Hove, Conway Street is closed between Fonthill Road and Ellen Street, while Adelaide Crescent remains closed northbound between Kingsway and Palmyra Square. On the trains overnight, engineering work this week means buses replace trains between Lewes and Eastbourne, affecting late services towards Eastbourne and Hastings, daytime services from Brighton and Hove towards London, Gatwick Airport and along the East and West Coastway are expected to run normally. As always, you're advised to double-check journey times and the latest service updates before you travel. The weather for Brighton and Hove staying dry and sunny this afternoon, the maximum temperature 26 degrees. This evening and through the night, cloudy but staying dry, a little bit breezy too, and down to 17. After the high tide at 10:58 at 5.6 metres, the next low tide at the Palace Pier is at 17:12 at 1 metre. That's the latest from South Down Radio, the next news in half an hour.

Good afternoon from South Down Radio. Hope you're enjoying the South Down Radio Difference today. Coming up in the next half hour or so, we'll look at the South Down Radio job search. Thousands of vacancies across the city at the moment. More at southdownradio.co.uk. We'll also bring you the latest glitz and glamour from the world of showbiz in our entertainment bulletin, and also have a look at the events diary as well. And at half past, the latest local news for Brighton & Hove.

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1: Australian singer Kylie Minogue and British actor Richard E. Grant are among the stars paying tribute to Jurassic Park actor Sam Neill following his death, aged 78. His family says the actor, beloved worldwide as Dr. Alan Grant, passed away suddenly but peacefully in Sydney. Born in Northern Ireland and raised in New Zealand, he became a global icon with Jurassic Park and won acclaim for films like The Piano, The Hunt for Red October and TV roles including Peaky Blinders. Oasis are having a World Cup moment. Wonderwall has shot up 51% on Spotify after England's 2-1 win over Norway. It's become the team's go-to victory anthem, with players and fans belting it out after every match. And Top Gear presenter Freddie Flintoff's 2022 crash is back in the spotlight after a racing driver who was in the vehicle during filming has launched legal action against BBC Studios. Paul Rees is seeking damages for personal injury, while the BBC denies negligence and claims his driving instructions contributed to the accident.

Welcome along. If you've just joined us, hope you're enjoying the sound of the city. This is Southdown Radio. And a reminder, the West Hill Tavern in Brighton hosts its weekly pub quiz every Wednesday night with music rounds, prizes and plenty of laughs. It starts at 8 o'clock in the evening. Booking is recommended. And don't forget, if you'd like to add an event to the Southdown Radio events diary, just email events@southdownradio.co.uk.

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1: Four teenagers have been arrested after a reported robbery on Saltdean Beach. Police say two 17-year-old boys were threatened by a group who took their bags before leaving the area. Officers arrested four suspects a short time later and inquiries are continuing. New measures have been proposed to tackle antisocial behaviour in council housing across Brighton and Hove. The recommendations include live-in caretakers in tower blocks, better information sharing and greater use of CCTV. Councillors are due to consider a package of 16 proposals aimed at improving support for residents. Fortnightly rubbish collections in Brighton and Hove have moved a step closer under new council proposals. Cabinet members are being asked to approve £1.3 million of spending to prepare the service for the change. A final decision has yet to be made, with any switch not expected before next year. And a Brighton bricklayer has won £1 million on the National Lottery. The man, who's chosen to remain anonymous, matched five numbers and the bonus ball in a lotto draw. He says he plans to pay off his mortgage, boost his savings, and donate some of the money to charity. There's more local news for Brighton and Hove at southdownradio.co.uk. Travel, weather, and tide times next.
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1: Travel News. In Brighton, traffic's taking turns on Freshfield Road between Manor Hill and Dawson Terrace because of gas works, while temporary lights remain on Elm Grove at Hampden Road. In Hove, temporary lights are also in place on Hangleton Way near Spencer Avenue, with more temporary lights on Locks Hill at South Street in Portslade. On the trains, overnight engineering work this week means buses replace trains between Lewes and Eastbourne, affecting late services towards Eastbourne and Hastings, daytime services from Brighton and Hove towards London, Gatwick Airport and along the East and West Coastway are expected to run normally. As always, you're advised to double-check journey times and the latest service updates before you travel. The weather for Brighton and Hove: staying dry and sunny this afternoon, the maximum temperature 26 degrees. This evening and through the night, cloudy but staying dry, a little bit breezy too, and down to 17. After the high tide at 10.58 at 5.6 metres, the next low tide at the Palace Pier is at 17.12 at 1 metre. That's the latest from Southdown Radio, the next news in half an hour.

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And if you're looking for work at the moment or a change of scenery, here's something from the job search. And an organisation in Brighton is recruiting a nursery practitioner. This role involves supporting children's learning and development in an early years setting. The closing date is the 29th of July. 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
1: Counter-terrorism police are now leading the investigation into the death of Anne Widdecombe. It comes after new information and evidence emerged. A 28-year-old white British man from Rotherham in South Yorkshire, who was originally arrested on suspicion of murder on Saturday, has now been rearrested on suspicion of a number of terror-related offences. Shadow Home Secretary Chris Philip paid tribute to the former Conservative minister in the House of Commons.
2: She was a formidable campaigner who served with huge integrity. She will be missed, and I know the whole House supports the police in delivering justice for Anne.
1: Yeah. Iran's Islamic Revolutionary Guard Corps is being banned in the UK. They and a number of other groups have been designated a threat to national security. Prime Minister Keir Starmer says being connected to them will lead to severe punishment.
3: Anyone found supporting or assisting these groups will now face up to 14 years in prison. That is the material impact of that change that we're making today.
1: Meanwhile, 12 people have been arrested over an alleged right-wing terror threat to an Islamic event at a country estate in Suffolk. County Terrorism Policing says the UK Ijtima event at Shrubland Hall in Barnham was brought to an end early on Sunday as a precaution after a possible threat. Home Secretary Shabana Mahmood is setting out the legal steps she will take to deport the ringleader of the Rochdale grooming gang. Shabir Ahmed, jailed for multiple counts of child sexual offences, can't be deported due to legislation from 1971. When questioned in the Commons, Ms Mahmood says it's a challenging case.
4: The issues in relation to Shabir Ahmed and his deportation from this country are exactly the same as his government faced when they were in power. There is both a legal challenge as well as a practical one, and the government's work on the practical hurdles to deportation continues between myself and the Foreign Secretary.
1: And wildfires are continuing to burn across the UK as the heat wave intensifies in its second week. That's the latest from Radio News Hub. I'm David Hall.
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7: Travel News. In Patcham, Old London Road remains closed between Ladysmile Road and the A23 bypass for electricity works. In Hove, Conway Street is closed between Fonthill Road and Ellen Street, while Adelaide Crescent remains closed northbound between Kingsway and Palmyra Square. On the trains overnight, engineering work this week means buses replace trains between Lewes and Eastbourne, affecting late services towards Eastbourne and Hastings, daytime services from Brighton and Hove towards London, Gatwick Airport and along the East and West Coastway are expected to run normally. As always, you're advised to double-check journey times and the latest service updates before you travel. The weather for Brighton and Hove, cloudy and dry overnight, a bit breezy, down to 17 degrees. And Tuesday, mostly dry, some sunshine too, and a high of 25. After the high tide at 23.22 at 5.9 metres, the next low tide at the Palace Pier is at 5.43 at 0.1 of a metre. That's the latest from Southdown Radio, the next news in half

Good evening and welcome along to Southdown Radio. Hope you're enjoying the Southdown Radio difference. Coming up in the next few minutes, we'll bring you the latest sport and also more from the Southdown Radio events diary and the local news for Brighton and Hove coming up at

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1: Thomas Tuchel has received an injury boost ahead of the World Cup semi-final against Argentina. Reece James says he's in contention to start after a recent hamstring injury. Ahead of the game, this fan has faith in the England boss.
2: He's made the hard choices where needed, and you can see it. It's not been good viewing, but then it wasn't good viewing on the Southgate either. But when they need to take the step, they've taken it on the Tuchel so far. So, yeah, it's been good.
1: Manchester United are reportedly in talks with Aston Villa in a bid to sign Belgian midfielder Yuri Tielemans. The midfielder, who captained his country at the World Cup, still has 2 years to run on his Villa contract. One other football line, a new Liverpool manager, Antoni Iraola, has faced the media for the first time, saying he understands the enormity of the job at Anfield. And in the first ever women's test match to be held at Lord's, India thrashed England by 270 runs. The home side were bowled out for 186 in their second innings.

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And from Thursday the 23rd to Sunday the 26th of July, Brighton Comedy Garden returns to Preston Park with a lineup of top stand-up comedians performing under the Big Top. 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
2: Two men have been given suspended prison sentences after being convicted of causing grievous bodily harm in an assault in Brighton. Oliver Priddle and Niraj Amadis were cleared of murder and manslaughter over the death of Cameron Devlin in 2019. Both were sentenced at Brighton Crown Court after a jury found them guilty of wounding with intent to cause grievous bodily harm. A Sussex police officer has been dismissed without notice following a gross misconduct hearing. The officer was found to have made inappropriate comments to female colleagues and submitted a dishonest overtime claim. He's been added to the College of Policing barred list, preventing him from working in policing in future. Brighton and Hove City Council has urged people to stop putting soap in the Mazda fountain in Victoria Gardens. The fountain has had to be emptied more than once after being filled with bubbles. The council says the clean-up costs money and could harm local wildlife and plant life. And a Brighton bricklayer has won £1 million on the National Lottery. The man, who's chosen to remain anonymous, matched five numbers and the bonus ball in a lotto draw. He says he plans to pay off his mortgage, boost his savings, and donate some of the money to charity. There's more local news for Brighton and Hove at southdownradio.co.uk. Travel, weather, and tide times next.
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2: In Patcham, Old London Road remains closed between Ladiesmile Road and the A23 bypass for electricity works. In Hove, Conway Street is closed between Fonthill Road and Ellen Street, while Adelaide Crescent remains closed northbound between Kingsway and Palmyra Square. On the trains overnight, engineering work this week means buses replace trains between Lewes and Eastbourne, affecting late services towards Eastbourne and Hastings. Daytime services from Brighton and Hove towards London, Gatwick Airport and along the East and West Coastway are expected to run normally. As always, you're advised to double-check journey times and the latest service updates before you travel. The weather for Brighton and Hove, cloudy and dry overnight, bit breezy, down to 17 degrees. And Tuesday, mostly dry, some sunshine too, and a high of 25. After the high tide at 23.22 at 5.9 metres, the next low tide at the Palace Pier is at 5.43 at 0.1 of a metre. That's the latest from South Down Radio, the next news in half an hour.

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0: The suspect in the Ann Whittaker murder case was not known to the government's anti-terror programme Prevent. The Home Secretary's told the Commons the circumstances around the 78-year-old's death are extremely distressing. Counter-terrorism police have now taken over the investigation following the discovery of new evidence. A 28-year-old man has been rearrested on suspicion of terrorism-related offences. Speaking in the Commons, Home Secretary Shabana Mahmood paid tribute to the veteran politician.
1: Ann Whittaker dedicated her life to politics and public service. For nearly 40 years, she was a fixture of our political life. She brought conviction to our politics, grounded in her profound Catholic faith. She was forthright in her opinions and argued courageously for the things she believed in.
0: Politicians from all sides have also been paying tribute. Here's Reform UK's Richard Tice.
2: We are all reeling with shock, sadness and anguish at the loss of our Ann, and also the manner in which she has been taken from us. She was a colossus in public life, in political life. She was a remarkable lady.
0: Meanwhile, Shabana Mahmood is setting out the legal steps she will take to deport the ringleader of Rochdale grooming gang Shabir Ahmed. She's expected to announce plans to close a legal loophole that currently prevents his removal from the UK, despite him being stripped of British citizenship. Iran's Islamic Revolutionary Guard Corps being banned in the UK. They've been designated a threat to national security. Sir Keir Starmer says those carrying out acts of sabotage on their behalf will face life imprisonment. Meanwhile, Donald Trump says the US is reinstating its blockade of Iranian ports in the Strait of Hormuz. The president says the US will be the guardian of the vital waterway and impose a 20% charge on all cargo shipped to pay for the cost of safety and security. And listening figures for Wonderwall, England's unofficial anthem for the World Cup, have increased by 51% this weekend. That's the latest from Radio News Hub. I'm David Hall.
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5: Travel News. In Brighton, traffic's taking turns on Freshfield Road between Manor Hill and Dawson Terrace because of gas works, while temporary lights remain on Elm Grove at Hampden Road. In Hove, temporary lights are also in place on Hangleton Way near Spencer Avenue, with more temporary lights on Locks Hill at South Street in Portslade. On the trains overnight, engineering work this week means buses replace trains between Lewes and Eastbourne, affecting late services towards Eastbourne and Hastings, daytime services from Brighton and Hove towards London, Gatwick Airport and along the East and West Coastway are expected to run normally. As always, you're advised to double-check journey times and the latest service updates before you travel. The weather for Brighton and Hove, cloudy and dry overnight, bit breezy, down to 17 degrees. And Tuesday, mostly dry, some sunshine too, and a high of 25. After the high tide at 23.22 at 5.9 metres, the next low tide at the Palace Pier is at 5.43 at 0.1 of a metre. That's the latest from Southdown Radio, the next news in half an hour.

Good evening and welcome along to Southdown Radio. Hope you're enjoying the Southdown Radio Difference. Coming up in the next half hour or so, we'll see if we can help out Sussex Police with another item from the Southdown Radio Police File. We'll update you with the latest business news and also look into the events diary as well. And we'll bring you the local news for Brighton and Hove at half past.

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1: MPs say the government should boost universal credit for 66-year-olds as the state pension age moves to 67. The Work and Pensions Committee warns many could face a year of hardship on about £425 a month, especially those in poor health or coming off physically demanding jobs. Ministers say they'll consider the report and note that only 2% of universal credit claimants are 65 or 66. Recruiter PageGroup says the UK jobs market is still tough but stable as it keeps cutting costs to cope with weak trading. UK gross profit fell 5.3% in 3 months to June, while group-wide profits were almost flat at £197.6 million. And Heathrow Airport saw a slight dip in passenger numbers last month, with 7.2 million travellers passing through its terminals. North America remained a bright spot, though, with 2 million passengers heading across the Atlantic as the World Cup draws crowds to host cities.

one!

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Now, the Secret Comedy Club hosts stand-up shows most nights at Arista Cafe in Brighton, featuring comedians from the UK circuit in an intimate setting. 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
1: Firefighters tackled a large wildfire at Devil's Dyke in the South Downs. 13 vehicles, including 8 fire engines and specialist support units, were sent to the scene. Crews worked through the night to bring the blaze under control and check for remaining hotspots. New England House will no longer be used as a hub for creative businesses under plans announced by Brighton and Hove City Council. The council says alternative workspace will be made available at Phoenix House and Lindeen House. Plans for the future of New England House are due to be outlined as part of a wider regeneration strategy for the area. New measures have been proposed to tackle antisocial behaviour in council housing across Brighton and Hove. The recommendations include live-in caretakers in tower blocks, better information sharing and greater use of CCTV. Councillors are due to consider a package of 16 proposals aimed at improving support for residents. And a Brighton bricklayer has won £1 million on the National Lottery. The man, who's chosen to remain anonymous, matched 5 numbers and the bonus ball in a lotto draw. He says he plans to pay off his mortgage, boost his savings and donate some of the money to charity. There's more local news for Brighton and Hove at southdownradio.co.uk. Travel, weather and tide times next.
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1: In Patcham, Old London Road remains closed between Ladiesmile Road and the A23 bypass for electricity works. In Hove, Conway Street is closed between Fonthill Road and Ellen Street, while Adelaide Crescent remains closed northbound between Kingsway and Palmyra Square. On the trains overnight, engineering work this week means buses replace trains between Lewes and Eastbourne, affecting late services towards Eastbourne and Hastings, daytime services from Brighton and Hove towards London, Gatwick Airport and along the East and West Coastway are expected to run normally. As always, you're advised to double-check journey times and the latest service updates before you travel. The weather for Brighton and Hove, cloudy and dry overnight, bit breezy, down to 17 degrees. And Tuesday, mostly dry, some sunshine too, and a high of 25. After the high tide at 23.22 at 5.9 metres, the next low tide at the Palace Pier is at 5.43 at 0.1 of a metre. That's the latest from Southdown Radio, the next news in half an hour.

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And police have released an image after a burglary at a property in London Road in Brighton. 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
1: Counter-terrorism police are now leading the investigation into the murder of Anne Widdecombe. It's after new information and evidence came to light. A 28-year-old white British man from Rotherham in South Yorkshire has

0: the police in delivering justice for Anne.
1: Donald Trump says the US will now be the guardian of the Strait of Hormuz. The president has reinstated the blockade of the vital waterway and will impose a 20% levy on cargo to pay for the cost of safety and security. But Iran says it won't allow the US to interfere in policing the shipping route. Meanwhile, Iran's Islamic Revolutionary Guard Corps is being banned here in the UK. They and a number of other groups have been designated a threat to national security. Prime Minister Keir Starmer says being connected to them will lead to severe punishment.
2: Anyone found supporting or assisting these groups will now face up to 14 years in prison. That is the material impact of that change that we're making today.
1: Meanwhile, 12 people have been arrested over an alleged right-wing terror threat to an Islamic event here in the UK. Counter-terrorism policing brought the event at Shrubland Hall in Suffolk to an early end as a precaution after a possible threat. German car giant Volkswagen looking to cut up to 100,000 jobs. The group, which includes Porsche, Audi, Seat, Skoda and the VW brand, will axe 50,000 posts in Germany and the rest worldwide. Bosses are blaming falling sales and increased competition from Chinese brands. And wildfires are continuing to burn across the UK as the heatwave intensifies in its second week. Fire crews are battling blazes at Conwy in Wales and Walthamstow in London. That's the latest from Radio News Hub. I'm David Hall.
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4: Travel News. In Patcham, Old London Road remains closed between Ladies Mile Road and the A23 bypass for electricity works. In Hove, Conway Street is closed between Fonthill Road and Ellen Street, while Adelaide Crescent remains closed northbound between Kingsway and Palmyra Square. On the trains overnight, engineering work this week means buses replace trains between Lewes and Eastbourne, affecting late services towards Eastbourne and Hastings, daytime services from Brighton and Hove towards London, Gatwick Airport and along the East and West Coastway are expected to run normally. As always, you're advised to double-check journey times and the latest service updates before you travel. The weather for Brighton and Hove, cloudy and dry overnight, a bit breezy, down to 17 degrees. And Tuesday, mostly dry, some sunshine too, and a high of 25. After the high tide at 23.22 at 5.9 metres, the next low tide at the Palace Pier is at 5.43 at 0.1 of a metre. That's the latest from Southdown Radio, the next news in half an hour.

Good evening and welcome along to South Down Radio. Hope you're enjoying the South Down Radio difference. Coming up in the next half hour or so, we'll look at the South Down Radio job search. Thousands of vacancies across the city at the moment. We'll also bring you the latest glitz and glamour from the world of entertainment in our entertainment bulletin at 20 past or thereabouts, and take a look at the events diary as well, and bring you the local news for Brighton and Hove at half past.

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1: Australian singer Kylie Minogue and British actor Richard E. Grant are among the stars paying tribute to Jurassic Park actor Sam Neill following his death, aged 78. His family says the actor, beloved worldwide as Dr. Alan Grant, passed away suddenly but peacefully in Sydney. Born in Northern Ireland and raised in New Zealand, he became a global icon with Jurassic Park and won acclaim for films like The Piano, The Hunt for Red October and TV roles including Peaky Blinders. Oasis are having a World Cup moment. Wonderwall has shot up 51% on Spotify after England's 2-1 win over Norway. It's become the team's go-to victory anthem, with players and fans belting it out after every match. And Top Gear presenter Freddie Flintoff's 2022 crash is back in the spotlight after a racing driver who was in the vehicle during filming has launched legal action against BBC Studios. Paul Rees is seeking damages for personal injury, while the BBC denies negligence and claims his driving instructions contributed to the accident.

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Welcome along. If you've just joined us, you're listening to South Down Radio. And more now from the Events Diary. And on Sunday, the 20th of July, UB40 featuring Ali Campbell perform live at Stanmer Park, bringing decades of reggae hits to Brighton. 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
2: A Royal Sussex Hospital consultant has co-authored a report raising fresh questions about the convictions of former nurse Lucy Letby. The analysis has reportedly been submitted to the Criminal Cases Review Commission by Letby's legal team. The report challenges evidence presented at the trial and highlights potential alternative explanations that were not put before the jury. Fortnightly rubbish collections in Brighton and Hove have moved a step closer under new council proposals. Cabinet members are being asked to approve £1.3 million of spending to prepare the service for the change. A final decision has yet to be made, with any switch not expected before next year. A Sussex police officer has been dismissed without notice following a gross misconduct hearing. The officer was found to have made inappropriate comments to female colleagues and submitted a dishonest overtime claim. He's been added to the College of Policing barred list, preventing him from working in policing in future. And a Brighton bricklayer has won £1 million on the National Lottery. The man, who's chosen to remain anonymous, matched five numbers and the bonus ball in a lotto draw. He says he plans to pay off his mortgage, boost his savings, and donate some of the money to charity. There's more local news for Brighton and Hove at southdownradio.co.uk. Travel, weather, and tide times next.
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2: In Brighton, traffic's taking turns on Freshfield Road between Manor Hill and Dawson Terrace because of gas works, while temporary lights remain on Elm Grove at Hampden Road. In Hove, temporary lights are also in place on Hangleton Way near Spencer Avenue, with more temporary lights on Locks Hill at South Street in Portslade. On the trains, overnight engineering work this week means buses replace trains between Lewes and Eastbourne, affecting late services towards Eastbourne and Hastings, daytime services from Brighton and Hove towards London, Gatwick Airport and along the East and West Coastway are expected to run normally. As always, you're advised to double-check journey times and the latest service updates before you travel. The weather for Brighton and Hove, cloudy and dry overnight, a bit breezy, down to 17 degrees. And Tuesday, mostly dry, some sunshine too, and a high of 25. After the high tide at 23.22 at 5.9 metres, the next low tide at the Palace Pier is at 5.43 at 0.1 of a metre. That's the latest from South Down Radio, the next news in half an hour.

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2: Home Secretary Shabana Mahmood is to close a legal loophole to make it easier to deport the ringleader of the Rochdale grooming gang, Shabir Ahmed. She's announced plans in the past hour to rework legislation from 1971, which currently prohibits the 73-year-old being sent back to his native Pakistan.
3: Our amendment will provide the Home Secretary with a new power to disapply Section 7 of the Immigration Act 1971 for serious criminals. This provides protections for long-term UK residents, but clearly should not be acting as a bar against removal in cases like that of Shabir Ahmed.
2: The suspect in the Anne Widdecombe murder case was not known to the government's anti-terror programme Prevent. Counter-terrorism police have now taken over the

0: taken from us. She was a colossus in public life, in political life. She was a remarkable lady.
1: Iran's Islamic Revolutionary Guard Corps is being banned in the UK. They've been designated a threat to national security. Sir Keir Starmer says those carrying out acts of sabotage on their behalf will face life imprisonment. Donald Trump says the US is reinstating its blockade of Iranian ports in the Strait of Hormuz. The president says the US will be the guardian of the vital waterway and impose a 20% charge on all cargo shipped to pay for the cost of safety and security. And Andy Burnham has effectively been confirmed as the new Labour leader after 349 MPs nominated him to replace Sir Keir Starmer. That's the latest from Radio News Hub. I'm David Hall.
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4: Travel News. In Patcham, Old London Road remains closed between Ladiesmile Road and the A23 bypass for electricity works. In Hove, Conway Street is closed between Fonthill Road and Ellen Street, while Adelaide Crescent remains closed northbound between Kingsway and Palmyra Square. On the trains overnight, engineering work this week means buses replace trains between Lewes and Eastbourne, affecting late services towards Eastbourne and Hastings, daytime services from Brighton and Hove towards London, Gatwick Airport and along the East and West Coastway are expected to run normally. As always, you're advised to double-check journey times and the latest service updates before you travel. The weather for Brighton and Hove, cloudy and dry overnight, a bit breezy, down to 17 degrees. And Tuesday, mostly dry, some sunshine too, and a high of 25. After the high tide at 23.22 at 5.9 metres, the next low tide at the Palace Pier is at 5.43 at 0.1 of a metre. That's the latest from South Down Radio. The next news in half an hour.

voices. It's a lie, a fantasy we create about people and places as we'd like them to be. But you know what truth is? It's that little baby you're holding, and it's that man you fought with this morning, the same one you're going to make love with tonight.

Good evening and welcome along to Southdown Radio. Hope you're enjoying the Southdown Radio difference. Coming up in the next few minutes, we'll bring you the latest sport and also more from the Southdown Radio events diary and the local news for Brighton and Hove coming up at 12:30.

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1: Thomas Tuchel has received an injury boost ahead of the World Cup semi-final against Argentina. Reece James says he's in contention to start after a recent hamstring injury. End of the game, this fan has faith in the England boss.
2: He's made the hard choices where needed, and you can see it. It's not been good viewing, but then it wasn't good viewing on the Southgate either. But when they need to take the step, they've taken it on the Tuchel so far. So, yeah, it's been good.
1: Manchester United are reportedly in talks with Aston Villa in a bid to sign Belgian midfielder Yuri Tielemans. The midfielder, who captained his country at the World Cup, still has 2 years to run on his Villa contract. One other football line, a new Liverpool manager, Antoni Iraola, has faced the media for the first time, saying he understands the enormity of the job at Anfield. And in the first ever women's test match to be held at Lord's, India thrashed England by 270 runs. The home side were bowled out for 186 in their second innings.

This is South Down Radio. Welcome along if you've just joined us. Now, the Bear Inn in Brighton hosts a lively pub quiz every Sunday evening with fun rounds and prizes up for grabs. Teams are welcome and the start time's 7:30. And don't forget, if you'd like to add an event to the South Down Radio events diary, just email events at southdownradio.co.uk.

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1: Four teenagers have been arrested after a reported robbery on Saltdean Beach. Police say two 17-year-old boys were threatened by a group who took their bags before leaving the area. Officers arrested four suspects a short time later and inquiries are continuing. Brighton and Hove City Council has urged people to stop putting soap in the Mazda fountain in Victoria Gardens. The fountain has had to be emptied more than once after being filled with bubbles. The council says the clean-up costs money and could harm local wildlife and plant life. New England House will no longer be used as a hub for creative businesses under plans announced by Brighton and Hove City Council. The council says alternative workspace will be made available at Phoenix House and Lindeen House. Plans for the future of New England House are due to be outlined as part of a wider regeneration strategy for the area. And a Brighton bricklayer has won £1 million on the National Lottery. The man, who's chosen to remain anonymous, matched five numbers and the bonus ball in a lotto draw. He says he plans to pay off his mortgage, boost his savings, and donate some of the money to charity. There's more local news for Brighton and Hove at southdownradio.co.uk. Travel, weather, and tide times next.
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1: Travel News. In Patcham, Old London Road remains closed between Ladysmile Road and the A23 bypass for electricity works. In Hove, Conway Street is closed between Fonthill Road and Elland Street, while Adelaide Crescent remains closed northbound between Kingsway and Palmyra Square. On the trains, overnight engineering work this week means buses replace trains between Lewes and Eastbourne, affecting late services towards Eastbourne and Hastings, daytime services from Brighton and Hove towards London, Gatwick Airport and along the East and West Coastway are expected to run normally. As always, you're advised to double-check journey times and the latest service updates before you travel. The weather for Brighton and Hove, cloudy and dry overnight, bit breezy, down to 17 degrees. And Tuesday, mostly dry, some sunshine too, and a high of 25. After the high tide at 23.22 at 5.9 metres, the next low tide at the Palace Pier is at 5.43 at 0.1 of a metre. That's the latest from Southdown Radio, the next news in half an hour.

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1: Detectives from counter-terrorism are now heading up the investigation into the murder of Anne Widdecombe. A 28-year-old white British man from Rotherham in South Yorkshire has now been rearrested on suspicion of a number of terror-related offences. It's emerged he wasn't known to the government's anti-terror programme, Prevent. Labour's deputy leader, Lucy Powell, paid tribute to the former Conservative minister.
2: We might not have agreed politically, but I always greatly admired and respected her outspokenness, her fearlessness and her ability to not take herself too seriously. I think she was one of a kind, and of the like, frankly, we don't make any more.
1: Donald Trump says the US will now be the sole guardian of the Strait of Hormuz. The president has reinstated the blockade of the vital waterway, but Iran says it won't allow the US to interfere. Meanwhile, Iran's Islamic Revolutionary Guard Corps to be banned in the UK. Prime Minister Keir Starmer says they and a number of other groups are a threat to national security.
3: The IRGC itself has a long history of using proxies and criminal networks to target people in the UK, including our Jewish communities. So under our new

0: serve that time first before he's extradited out of the country back to the UK.
1: And 19 wildfires are now burning across the UK as the heat wave intensifies in its second week. That's the latest from Radio News Hub. I'm David Hall.
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4: In Brighton, traffic's taking turns on Freshfield Road between Manor Hill and Dawson Terrace because of gas works, while temporary lights remain on Elm Grove at Hampden Road. In Hove, temporary lights are also in place on Hangleton Way near Spencer Avenue, with more temporary lights on Locks Hill at South Street in Portslade. On the trains, overnight engineering work this week means buses replace trains between Lewes and Eastbourne, affecting late services towards Eastbourne and Hastings, daytime services from Brighton and Hove towards London, Gatwick Airport and along the East and West Coastway are expected to run normally. As always, you're advised to double-check journey times and the latest service updates before you travel. The weather for Brighton and Hove, cloudy and dry overnight, bit breezy, down to 17 degrees. And Tuesday, mostly dry, some sunshine too, and a high of 25. After the high tide at 23.22 at 5.9 metres, the next low tide at the Palace Pier is at 5.43 at 0.1 of a metre. That's the latest from South Down Radio, the next news in half an hour.

Good evening and welcome along to Southdown Radio. You're enjoying the Southdown Radio difference. Coming up in the next half hour or so, we'll see if we can help out Sussex Police with another item from the Southdown Radio Police File. We'll update you with the latest business news and also look into the events diary as well. And we'll bring you the local news for Brighton and Hove at 12:30.

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0: 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This is Southdown Radio, the sound of the city, where it's time now to catch up with the latest business news.
1: MPs say the government should boost universal credit for 66-year-olds as the state pension age moves to 67. The Work and Pensions Committee warns many could face a year of hardship on about £425 a month, especially those in poor health or coming off physically demanding jobs. Ministers say they'll consider the report and note that only 2% of universal credit claimants are 65 or 66. Recruiter PageGroup says the UK jobs market is still tough but stable as it keeps cutting costs to cope with weak trading. UK gross profit fell 5.3% in 3 months to June, while group-wide profits were almost flat at £197.6 million. And Heathrow Airport saw a slight dip in passenger numbers last month, with 7.2 million travellers passing through its terminals. North America remained a bright spot, though, with 2 million passengers heading across the Atlantic as the World Cup draws crowds to host cities.

is Southdown Radio with more now from the Events Diary. And this month, actually, Gay Men's Chorus present their new summer show, Facade, with music exploring all the complexities of human identity, from Adele to Bizet and from Queen to Sondheim. Facade is at St. Mary's Church at the top of St. James's Street in Camptown on Friday the 17th and Saturday the 18th of July. For more information and tickets, visit actuallygmc.org. And don't forget, if you'd like to add an event to the Southdown Radio Events Diary, email events@southdownradio.co.uk.

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2: Two men have been given suspended prison sentences after being convicted of causing grievous bodily harm in an assault in Brighton. Oliver Priddle and Niraj Amadis were cleared of murder and manslaughter over the death of Cameron Devlin in 2019. Both were sentenced at Brighton Crown Court after a jury found them guilty of wounding with intent to cause grievous bodily harm. New measures have been proposed to tackle antisocial behaviour in council housing across Brighton and Hove. The recommendations include live-in caretakers in tower blocks, better information sharing and greater use of CCTV. Councillors are due to consider a package of 16 proposals aimed at improving support for residents. Fortnightly rubbish collections in Brighton and Hove have moved a step closer under new council proposals. Cabinet members are being asked to approve £1.3 million of spending to prepare the service for the change. A final decision has yet to be made, with any switch not expected before next year. And a Brighton bricklayer has won £1 million on the National Lottery. The man, who's chosen to remain anonymous, matched five numbers and the bonus ball in a lotto draw. He says he plans to pay off his mortgage, boost his savings, and donate some of the money to charity. There's more local news for Brighton and Hove at southdownradio.co.uk. Travel, weather, and tide times next.
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2: In Patcham, Old London Road remains closed between Ladiesmile Road and the A23 bypass for electricity works. In Hove, Conway Street is closed between Fonthill Road and Ellen Street, while Adelaide Crescent remains closed northbound between Kingsway and Palmyra Square. On the trains, overnight engineering work this week means buses replace trains between Lewes and Eastbourne, affecting late services towards Eastbourne and Hastings, daytime services from Brighton and Hove towards London, Gatwick Airport and along the East and West Coastway are expected to run normally. As always, you're advised to double-check journey times and the latest service updates before you travel. The weather for Brighton and Hove, cloudy and dry overnight, bit breezy, down to 17 degrees. And Tuesday, mostly dry, some sunshine too, and a high of 25. After the high tide at 23.22 at 5.9 metres, the next low tide at the Palace Pier is at 5.43 at 0.1 of a metre. That's the latest from South Down Radio, the next news in half an hour.

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1: 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In 2024, it was 700. 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Like James, who stored his rucksack and sleeping bag so he could work. Like TJ, who came out of prison to find he'd lost everything, except his precious belongings. 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

Welcome along to Southdown Radio, and another case now from the Southdown Radio police file. And Sussex Police are investigating a reported hate crime in St James's Street in Brighton. They've released an image of someone they'd like to speak to. You can see the image now in the police file. If you have any information, then get in touch via the police file at southdownradio.co.uk.

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2: The suspect in the Anne Whittaker murder case was not known to the government's anti-terror programme Prevent. A 28-year-old man has been rearrested on suspicion of terrorism-related offences. Politicians from all sides have been paying tribute to the former Conservative minister. Here's Reform UK's Richard Tice.
3: We are all reeling with shock, sadness and anguish at the loss of our Anne, and also the manner in which she has been taken from us. She was a colossus in public life, in political life. She was a remarkable lady.
2: Andy Burnham has effectively been confirmed as the new Labour leader after 349 MPs nominated him to replace Sir Keir Starmer. It's now mathematically impossible for a rival to run against the MP for Makerfield. Home Secretary Shabana Mahmood has announced plans to change the law to deport the ringleader of the Rochdale grooming gang.
4: Our amendment will provide the Home Secretary with a new power to disapply Section 7 of the Immigration Act 1971 for serious criminals. This provides protections for long-term UK residents, but clearly should not be acting as a bar against removal in cases like that of Shabir Ahmed.
2: Until now, 73-year-old Ahmed, who served 14 years for multiple counts of child sexual offences, can't be deported due to a 1971 law. 12 people have been arrested over an alleged right-wing terror threat to an Islamic event in the UK. Counter-terrorism policing halted the event at Shrubland Hall in Suffolk as a precaution. German car giant Volkswagen's looking to cut up to 100,000 jobs. The group, which includes Porsche, Audi, Seat, Skoda and the VW brand, will axe 50,000 posts in Germany and the rest worldwide. Bosses are blaming falling sales and increased competition

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1: Travel News. In Patcham, Old London Road remains closed between Ladiesmile Road and the A23 bypass for electricity works. In Hove, Conway Street is closed between Fonthill Road and Ellen Street, while Adelaide Crescent remains closed northbound between Kingsway and Palmyra Square. On the trains overnight, engineering work this week means buses replace trains between Lewes and Eastbourne, affecting late services towards Eastbourne and Hastings, daytime services from Brighton and Hove towards London, Gatwick Airport and along the East and West Coastway are expected to run normally. As always, you're advised to double-check journey times and the latest service updates before you travel. The weather for Brighton and Hove, cloudy and dry overnight, a bit breezy, down to 17 degrees. And Tuesday, mostly dry, some sunshine too, and a high of 25. After the high tide at 23.22 at 5.9 metres, the next low tide at the Palace Pier is at 5.43 at 0.1 of a metre. That's the latest from Southdown Radio, the next news in half an hour.

Good evening and welcome along to South Down Radio. Hope you're enjoying the South Down Radio difference. Coming up in the next half hour or so, we'll look at the South Down Radio job search. Thousands of vacancies across the city at the moment. We'll also bring you the latest glitz and glamour from the world of entertainment in our entertainment bulletin at 20 past or thereabouts, and take a look at the events diary as well, and bring you the local news for Brighton and Hove at half past.

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1: And Dad, why poorly again?
2: Children ask why a lot. 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
1: Australian singer Kylie Minogue and British actor Richard E. Grant are among the stars paying tribute to Jurassic Park actor Sam Neill following his death, aged 78. His family says the actor, beloved worldwide as Dr. Alan Grant, passed away suddenly but peacefully in Sydney. Born in Northern Ireland and raised in New Zealand, he became a global icon with Jurassic Park and won acclaim for films like The Piano, The Hunt for Red October and TV roles including Peaky Blinders. Oasis are having a World Cup moment. Wonderwall has shot up 51% on Spotify after England's 2-1 win over Norway. It's become the team's go-to victory anthem, with players and fans belting it out after every match. And Top Gear presenter Freddie Flintoff's 2022 crash is back in the spotlight after a racing driver who was in the vehicle during filming has launched legal action against BBC Studios. Paul Rees is seeking damages for personal injury, while the BBC denies negligence and claims his driving instructions contributed to the accident.

Welcome along. If you've just joined us, hope you're enjoying the sound of the city. This is Southdown Radio. And a reminder, the West Hill Tavern in Brighton hosts its weekly pub quiz every Wednesday night with music rounds, prizes and plenty of laughs. It starts at 8 o'clock in the evening. Booking is recommended. And don't forget, if you'd like to add an event to the Southdown Radio events diary, just email events@southdownradio.co.uk.

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1: Firefighters tackled a large wildfire at Devil's Dyke in the South Downs. 13 vehicles, including 8 fire engines and specialist support units, were sent to the scene. Crews worked through the night to bring the blaze under control and check for remaining hotspots. A Sussex police officer has been dismissed without notice following a gross misconduct hearing. The officer was found to have made inappropriate comments to female colleagues and submitted a dishonest overtime claim. He's been added to the College of Policing barred list, preventing him from working in policing in future. Brighton and Hove City Council has urged people to stop putting soap in the Mazda fountain in Victoria Gardens. The fountain has had to be emptied more than once after being filled with bubbles. The council says the clean-up costs money and could harm local wildlife and plant life. And a Brighton bricklayer has won £1 million on the National Lottery. The man, who's chosen to remain anonymous, matched 5 numbers and the bonus ball in a lotto draw. He says he plans to pay off his mortgage, boost his savings, and donate some of the money to charity. There's more local news for Brighton and Hove at southdownradio.co.uk. Travel, weather, and tide times next.
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1: In Brighton, traffic's taking turns on Freshfield Road between Manor Hill and Dawson Terrace because of gas works, while temporary lights remain on Elm Grove at Hampden Road. In Hove, temporary lights are also in place on Hangleton Way near Spencer Avenue, with more temporary lights on Locks Hill at South Street in Portslade. On the trains, overnight engineering work this week means buses replace trains between Lewes and Eastbourne, affecting late services towards Eastbourne and Hastings, daytime services from Brighton and Hove towards London, Gatwick Airport and along the East and West Coastway are expected to run normally. As always, you're advised to double-check journey times and the latest service updates before you travel. The weather for Brighton and Hove, cloudy and dry overnight, a bit breezy, down to 17 degrees. And Tuesday, mostly dry, some sunshine too, and a high of 25. After the high tide at 23.22 at 5.9 metres, the next low tide at the Palace Pier is at 5.43 at 0.1 of a metre. That's the latest from Southdown Radio, the next news in half an hour.

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This full-time role involves scheduling care visits and supporting clients and care staff. 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
1: Detectives from counter-terrorism are now heading up the investigation into the murder of Anne Widdecombe. A 28-year-old white British man from Rotherham in South Yorkshire has now been rearrested on suspicion of a number of terror-related offences. It's emerged he wasn't known to the government's anti-terror programme Prevent. Labour's deputy leader Lucy Powell paid tribute to the former Conservative minister.
2: We might not have agreed politically, but I always greatly admired and respected her outspokenness, her fearlessness and her ability to not take herself too seriously. I think she was one of a kind, and of the like, frankly, we don't make any more.
1: Donald Trump says the US will now be the sole guardian of the Strait of Hormuz. The president has reinstated the blockade of the vital waterway, but Iran says it won't allow the US to interfere. Meanwhile, Iran's Islamic Revolutionary Guard Corps to be banned in the UK. Prime Minister Keir Starmer says they and a number of other groups are a threat to national security.
3: The IRGC itself has a long history of using proxies and criminal networks to target people in the UK, including our Jewish communities. So under our new state threat powers, we're designating this criminal group, the IRGC.
1: The man suspected of a triple murder in Bedford may have to serve a sentence for firearms offences in South Africa before he can be extradited back to the UK. Undedana Mikhansisi Tashuma has appeared before magistrates in Johannesburg after his wife and two daughters were found dead at a house in Great Denham. Athlenda Mate is from South African police.
4: He is facing a charge in the country. He will have to be trialled and sentenced and convicted in South Africa. He will have to serve that time first before he is extradited out of the country back to the UK.
1: And 19 wildfires are now burning across the UK as the heat wave intensifies in its second week. That's the latest from Radio News Hub. I'm David Hall.
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replace trains between Lewes and Eastbourne, affecting late services towards Eastbourne and Hastings, daytime services from Brighton and Hove towards London, Gatwick Airport and along the East and West Coastway are expected to run normally. As always, you're advised to double-check journey times and the latest service updates before you travel. The weather for Brighton and Hove, cloudy and dry overnight, a bit breezy, down to 17 degrees. And Tuesday, mostly dry, some sunshine too, and a high of 25. After the high tide at 23.22 at 5.9 metres, the next low tide at the Palace Pier is at 5.43 at 0.1 of a metre. That's the latest from South Down Radio, the next news in half an hour.

Good evening and welcome along to Southdown Radio. Hope you're enjoying the Southdown Radio difference. Coming up in the next few minutes, we'll bring you the latest sport and also more from the Southdown Radio events diary and the local news for Brighton and Hove coming up at 5:30.

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1: Here's Alex, turning at a junction. Alex cooks a mean Jalfrezi. And here's Sue, waiting to cross the road off to get a takeaway.
2: Mm-hmm.
1: Sue's a curry fan, but she can't cook for toffee. 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
2: Thanks.
1: 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The highway code rules in Northern Ireland may vary.

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1: Thomas Tuchel has received an injury boost ahead of the World Cup semi-final against Argentina. Reece James says he's in contention to start after a recent hamstring injury. End of the game, this fan has faith in the England boss.
2: He has made the hard choices where needed, and you can see it. It's not been good viewing, but then it wasn't good viewing on the Southgate either. But when they need to take the step, they've taken it on the Tuchel so far. So, yeah, it's been good.
1: Manchester United are reportedly in talks with Aston Villa in a bid to sign Belgian midfielder Yuri Tielemans. The midfielder, who captained his country at the World Cup, still has 2 years to run on his Villa contract. One other football line, a new Liverpool manager, Antoni Iraola, has faced the media for the first time, saying he understands the enormity of the job at Anfield. And in the first ever women's test match to be held at Lord's, India thrashed England by 270 runs. The home side were bowled out for 186 in their second innings.

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1: A Royal Sussex Hospital consultant has co-authored a report raising fresh questions about the convictions of former nurse Lucy Letby. The analysis has reportedly been submitted to the Criminal Cases Review Commission by Letby's legal team. The report challenges evidence presented at the trial and highlights potential alternative explanations that were not put before the jury. New England House will no longer be used as a hub for creative businesses under plans announced by Brighton and Hove City Council. The council says alternative workspace will be made available at Phoenix House and Lindeen House. Plans for the future of New England House are due to be outlined as part of a wider regeneration strategy for the area. New measures have been proposed to tackle antisocial behaviour in council housing across Brighton and Hove. The recommendations include live-in caretakers in tower blocks, better information sharing and greater use of CCTV. Councillors are due to consider a package of 16 proposals aimed at improving support for residents. And a Brighton bricklayer has won £1 million on the National Lottery. The man, who's chosen to remain anonymous, matched five numbers and the bonus ball in a lotto draw. He says he plans to pay off his mortgage, boost his savings and donate some of the money to charity. There's more local news for Brighton and Hove at southdownradio.co.uk. Travel, weather and tide times next.
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1: In Patcham, Old London Road remains closed between Ladysmile Road and the A23 bypass for electricity works. In Hove, Conway Street is closed between Font Hill Road and Ellen Street, while Adelaide Crescent remains closed northbound between Kingsway and Palmyra Square. On the trains overnight, engineering work this week means buses replace trains between Lewes and Eastbourne, affecting late services towards Eastbourne and Hastings, daytime services from Brighton and Hove towards London, Gatwick Airport and along the East and West Coastway are expected to run normally. As always, you're advised to double-check journey times and the latest service updates before you travel. The weather for Brighton and Hove, cloudy and dry overnight, a bit breezy, down to 17 degrees. And Tuesday, mostly dry, some sunshine too, and a high of 25. After the high tide at 23.22 at 5.9 metres, the next low tide at the Palace Pier is at 5.43 at 0.1 of a metre. 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
4: The suspect in the Ann Whittaker murder case was not known to the government's anti-terror programme Prevent. A 28-year-old man has been rearrested on suspicion of terrorism-related offences. Politicians from all sides have been paying tribute to the former Conservative minister. Here's Reform UK's Richard Tice.
5: We're all reeling with shock, sadness and anguish at the loss of our Ann, and also the manner in which she has been taken from us. She was a colossus in public life, in political life. She was a remarkable lady.
4: Andy Burnham has effectively been confirmed as the new Labour leader after 349 MPs nominated him to replace Sir Keir Starmer. It's now mathematically impossible for a rival to run against the MP for Makerfield. Home Secretary Shabana Mahmood has announced plans to change the law to deport the ringleader of the Rochdale grooming gang.
6: Our amendment will provide the Home Secretary with a new power to disapply Section 7 of the Immigration Act 1971 for serious criminals. This provides protections for long-term UK residents, but clearly should not be acting as a bar against removal in cases like that of Shabir Ahmed.
4: Until now, 73-year-old Ahmed, who served 14 years for multiple counts of child sexual offences, can't be deported due to a 1971 law. 12 people have been arrested over an alleged right-wing terror threat to an Islamic event in the UK. Counter-terrorism policing halted the event at Shrubland Hall in Suffolk as a precaution. Car giant Volkswagen's looking to cut up to 100,000 jobs. The group, which includes Porsche, Audi, Seat, Skoda and the VW brand, will axe 50,000 posts in Germany and the rest worldwide. Bosses are blaming falling sales and increased competition from Chinese brands. And Prince Harry's spoken about showing affection to his children, just as his mother, the late Diana, Princess of Wales, did to him. He says he squeezes his son and daughter as tight as possible after a challenging day. That's the latest from Radio News Hub. I'm David Hall.
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9: In Brighton, traffic's taking turns on Freshfield Road between Manor Hill and Dawson Terrace because of gas works, while temporary lights remain on Elm Grove at Hampden Road. In Hove, temporary lights are also in place on Hangleton Way near Spencer Avenue, with more temporary lights on Locks Hill at South Street in Portslade. On the trains overnight, engineering work this week means

Welcome along if you've just found us. This is Southdown Radio with news, weather and travel every 30 minutes, 24 hours a day, including tide times, world news on the hour, local news on the half hour. 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
2: Four teenagers have been arrested after a reported robbery on Saltdean Beach. Police say two 17-year-old boys were threatened by a group who took their bags before leaving the area. Officers arrested four suspects a short time later and inquiries are continuing. Fortnightly rubbish collections in Brighton and Hove have moved a step closer under new council proposals. Cabinet members are being asked to approve £1.3 million of spending to prepare the service for the change. A final decision has yet to be made, with any switch not expected before next year. A Sussex police officer has been dismissed without notice following a gross misconduct hearing. The officer was found to have made inappropriate comments to female colleagues and submitted a dishonest overtime claim. He's been added to the College of Policing barred list, preventing him from working in policing in future. And a Brighton bricklayer has won £1 million on the national lottery. The man, who's chosen to remain anonymous, matched five numbers and the bonus ball in a lotto draw. He says he plans to pay off his mortgage, boost his savings, and donate some of the money to charity. You'll find more of this morning's local news stories for Brighton and Hove at southdownradio.co.uk. Travel, weather and tide times next.
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2: Travel News. In Patcham, Old London Road remains closed between Ladiesmile Road and the A23 bypass for electricity works. In Hove, Conway Street is closed between Fonthill Road and Ellen Street, while Adelaide Crescent remains closed northbound between Kingsway and Palmyra Square. On the trains overnight, engineering work this week means buses replace trains between Lewes and Eastbourne, affecting late services towards Eastbourne and Hastings, daytime services from Brighton and Hove towards London, Gatwick Airport and along the East and West Coastway are expected to run normally. As always, you're advised to double-check journey times and the latest service updates before you travel. The weather for Brighton and Hove, cloudy and dry overnight, bit breezy, down to 17 degrees. And Tuesday, mostly dry, some sunshine too, and a high of 25. After the high tide at 23.22 at 5.9 metres, the next low tide at the Palace Pier is at 5.43 at 0.1 of a metre. That's the latest from South Down Radio, the next news in half an hour.

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Welcome along. If you've just joined us, you're listening to Southdown Radio with another case now from the Southdown Radio police file. And Sussex police have released images of a man they want to identify after a shop fraud at a store in Church Road in Hove on the 20th of June. You can see the image now in the police file. 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
2: Detectives from counter-terrorism are now heading up the investigation into the murder of Anne Widdecombe. A 28-year-old white British man from Rotherham in South Yorkshire has now been rearrested on suspicion of a number of terror-related offences. It's emerged he wasn't known to the government's anti-terror programme Prevent. Labour's deputy leader, Lucy Powell, paid tribute to the former Conservative minister.
3: We might not have agreed politically, but I always greatly admired and respected her outspokenness, her fearlessness and her ability to not take herself too seriously. I think she was one of a kind, and of the like, frankly, we don't make anymore.
2: Donald Trump says the US will now be the sole guardian of the Strait of Hormuz. The president has reinstated the blockade of the vital waterway, but Iran says it won't allow the US to interfere. Meanwhile, Iran's Islamic Revolutionary Guard Corps to be banned in the UK. Prime Minister Keir Starmer says they and a number of other groups are a threat to national security.
4: The IRGC itself has a long history of using proxies and criminal networks to target people in the UK, including our Jewish communities. So under our new state threat powers, we're designating this criminal group, the IRGC.
2: The man suspected of a triple murder in Bedford may have to serve a sentence for firearms offences in South Africa before he can be extradited back to the UK. Undodana Mikhansisi Tashuma has appeared before magistrates in Johannesburg after his wife and two daughters were found dead at a house in Great Denham. Athlenda Mate is from South African police.
5: He is facing a charge in the country. He will have to be trialled and sentenced and convicted in South Africa. He will have to serve that time first before he is extradited out of the country back to the UK.
2: And 19 wildfires are now burning across the UK as the heat wave intensifies in its second week. That's the latest from Radio News Hub. I'm David Hall.
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8: In Patcham, Old London Road remains closed between Ladysmile Road and the A23 bypass for electricity works. In Hove, Conway Street is closed between Fonthill Road and Ellen Street, while Adelaide Crescent remains closed northbound between Kingsway and Palmyra Square. On the trains overnight, engineering work this week means buses replace trains between Lewes and Eastbourne, affecting late services towards Eastbourne and Hastings, daytime services from Brighton and Hove towards London, Gatwick Airport and along the East and West Coastway are expected to run normally. As always, you're advised to double-check journey times and the latest service updates before you travel. The weather for Brighton and Hove, cloudy and dry overnight, bit breezy, down to 17 degrees. And Tuesday, mostly dry, some sunshine too, and a high of 25. After the high tide at 23.22 at 5.9 metres, the next low tide at the Palace Pier is at 5.43